0: 26, and it's all request hour right now. 505-262-5477. Boozy Badass coming this weekend. 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
1: 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Life goes.

0: long-needed break, and so is Jelly Roll, man. They're saying they're going through some mental issues, and they want to, you know, just take a break from the whole scene of music, that it's going to be a long time before you see either of them. I'm like, wow, man, you know, Ariana Grande, she's on the Eternal Sunshine Tour. Definitely an amazing tour, man. Awesome to see. Definitely, she's a performer. She's amazing. Her dancers are amazing. She's, you know, sweetheart. I love her in Wicked, and she's going to be in Fokker and Lot. It's going to be hilarious. And, you know, she's doing her thing, man. Still singing, still on tour for a couple more dates. And then she said, that's it, man. She says the negativity is just going too far. The scrutiny, the shaming, the everything. I was like, wow, man, she's going off on this. She's not holding back. She just says, hey, I can't anymore. I need a mental break after this. I'm going to take a long break. And now Jelly Roll just said the same thing. He's stepping away as well. He says he can't deal with a lot of, you know, issues as well. He just got a divorce, and you know, he says, I'm just gonna take a lot of time off to heal. I need some fixing, and you know, God bless them both, man. Jelly Roll and Ariana Grande La Bonita, I love you, girl, man. And you keep doing your thing, and don't forget, you're always loved right here at Kiss 973, man. And if you always need a mental check and you need a break, I suggest, I definitely need one, man. I need to take some time off, man. I work too much. I got too much going on. My mind's all over the place, man. Animal Unleashed. I need to unhinge. I need to take a break. I need to relax, man. I need to de-stress and do my thing as well. I think I'll be taking a break. Yeah, that's what I think. I feel it. I feel it, man. Kiss 973. Let's go, man.
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0: Yeah.
1: What's your name?
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1: George, what's going on, Jorge?
0: Nah, just working. Just door dashing.
1: Nice, nice. Man, you ready to go to see Boozy Badass?
0: You have no idea. That's my favorite artist.
1: It's your favorite rapper of all time ever.
0: Yeah, him and Bone.
1: There you go, man. You're all rolling. Boozy Badass this Saturday. For Oasis Center, Buck D gonna be hosting. 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

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DJ Animal, Animal Unleash, Animal right here. Getting ready to step on out of the building. I am so amazed, man. 23 years on Kiss 97.3. So happy, so grateful, so thankful. Lord Jesus Christ, it's always been a great ride, man. Right here, the 23rd. Yes, on August will be 23 years on Kiss. 23-23, man. How ironic is that? I love New Mexico. I love the 505-575. Coming from the Norte of Arroyo Seco, New Mexico. I want to thank all my familia, man. My mother, Lena. My father that passed away in March, Abel. My grandmother, Grace Garcia. And

Familia Garcia, man. My son Astro, Shane O'Mac. That's right, man. Josh the Boss. My kiddos, man. And all my friends, everybody, man. I appreciate you guys so much. And all the fans, the listeners, everybody, man. Co-workers, everybody that always supports the show. I appreciate you so much, man. The artists that we play and, you know, everybody that we have met over the years. It's just awesome, man. It's so great to just be here all the time, man. I do appreciate this job, man. I appreciate you guys. I appreciate being here. Taco Tuesday, August 4th, right here, man. It is my birthday month, the 29th, man. We celebrated Gina's birthday. Ando, Buck D, and me, we all celebrated birthday. So we're going to have a great month. I hope you guys are ready to party with us. Yes, because we are going to do it to it, man. All right? And I just want to say peace, God bless, one love. Nobody started to love it today. I love you. Positive vibes your way. You stay smart. You do your part. You stay positive. You test negative. You pray for me. I pray for you. You have a wonderful noche with your familia, man. Yes, yes, y'all. You always enjoy your life and do your thing. Smile big. Smile big. Big shouts out to Becca, man. Becca, love. That's all for you, man. I hope you have a great night. And everybody, enjoy yourself. Aloha. Adios. Congratulations to all the winners. Buenas nachos. We shall see you soon, okay? Laters, Animal Unleashed, Animal Out the Building. I love you, Kiss 973. Por vida. I went down.

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We're number one in the 505 for a reason. 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

0: Gen Z is all about falling in love.
1: Okay.
0: They want to start families at the age of 25. They want to be married. They want to have kids. They want to have the house with the white picket fence. They are trying to fall in love at a fast pace, but they have the wrong understanding of love. Would you like me to display what their version of love is?
2: Break it down.
0: If they like the same phones. Same phones. Yes, I said if they like the same phones.
2: Okay.
0: If they are into the same kind of movies. This is love for Gen Z, okay? If they don't fight with their mom or dad and they get along with their mom or dad. Those are the biggest ones that they had for true love. What do you guys think?
2: Well, Buck? If that works for them, that's totally fine. But yeah. I don't think those are good values to like make a foundation.
0: They have matching phones. They have iPhones. They have Samsungs, whatever. They get along with the family. What do you think of this list?
3: It's dumb as hell. That makes no sense. Matching phones? Like what?
0: Matching phones. If they both have an iPhone, yeah, oh my gosh, you're for me.
3: It's a big deal because, you know, I've had people, we've exchanged numbers and... And they go, this is back when I did have an Android. Ew, green text.
0: No, that is on here. It says one of the biggest turnoffs is if they are interested in somebody and the device comes back green.
3: Yeah.
0: Or maybe they're into an Android and it comes back blue and they have an iPhone. They will make a comment and say, I didn't know this. You had an Android. I didn't know that you had an iPhone.
3: It's more of the iPhone people who are like this.
2: Yeah, the snobs.
3: Yep.
2: Yeah. That's funny.
3: Which makes no sense. It's dumb.

0: they match all three criteria, then that is marriage material.
1: Wow.
0: They're putting tech above everything else, too. I mean, think about it. Same phone, same, you know.
2: Yeah, and I don't think I could marry a Gen Z then. But that's amongst them each other, right?
0: Do you want to marry a Gen Z?
2: No, because what, are they like 20s?
0: Can you look that up, bud?
3: I'm looking right now.
0: Gen Z is what? Give me all generations while you're at it.
3: Dang. Going from that to that, okay. Gen Z is 14 to 29.
2: Yeah, I couldn't. Yeah, maybe 25 is probably. Maybe 20, 23
0: they're
2: is probably
0: Gen Z
2: like
0: for
2: the,
0: life anyway, right?
3: I ain't trying to have none of them.
2: I couldn't, yeah.
0: But, so do they graduate to millennial once they get into their 30s?
2: No, let me see.
0: No, Gen Z is Gen Z for life.
2: Yeah, just like
0: just
2: you.
0: Just like millennial, Gen X, yeah. Gen X for life.
2: I'm a millennial for life.
0: Yeah.
3: Yeah, it depends on what the age, when you were born. So that doesn't ever change. So,
0: have the same phone. Stuck. True love.
3: Yeah, millennials are 81 to 96. That's the...
0: The year.
3: The years.
0: The year, 1981 to 1996.
3: Yeah.
0: And then Gen X?
3: Gen X is, let's see...
0: To 64, isn't it? 65?
3: Let me see. Gen X is 65 to 80.
0: 1965 to 1980.
3: Yep.
1: Damn.
0: Yep. And then baby boomers are...
2: Yeah.
3: Those are the
2: anything
3: people.
2: Below.
3: Yeah, they...
0: early 1900s.
3: 1946 to 1964.
0: There you go. There you go. So this is a criteria for love.
3: The criteria for
0: Gen Z.
3: For love is ridiculous, y'all. 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
3: For Gen Z, it's crazy.
0: Yeah.
2: What is the criteria for Gen Xers?
3: Do you have that?
0: I do not have that on here, but I will have that for you tomorrow.
3: You know what it is? It's like, we don't believe it.
0: You know what Gen X is? I'm tired. Yeah. I don't care what's going on. I'm tired of this world. Let's ride out.
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fine. I shouldn't have talked about it behind the scenes because now you guys, here we go. All right, I'm going to ask a loaded question, and I want everybody who's listening to kind of think about it too. Have y'all ever had a partner that's like, you know what, Jeffrey, if you don't stop doing this, or Samantha, if you don't

0: drugs, alcohol, whatever, right?
1: Your vice? Stop gambling.
0: Stop gambling. Stop doing this. You know, whatever it is. And they're like, just stop. Because otherwise it's going to affect the relationship. How long do you think that stopping period lasts, Ando?
1: I'd say like a week to a month.
0: Okay, you say a week to a month. Buck?
2: I just said 2 weeks just mm-hmm. because, but the real answer is you don't stop doing it. You just keep doing it behind the back.
0: Okay, so you say a week to a month?
1: Yeah, yeah.
0: And then you
2: I'll say 2 weeks.
0: 2 weeks.
2: Yeah.
0: It is 9 days.
1: Damn,
0: that's 9 days. That's close. That's not even close to 2 weeks. That is 9 days. It's far more than a week. But they said 9 days is how long the change lasts. And Buck is correct. Before it gets done behind your back.
1: Mm-hmm.
0: Before it gets done behind your back. They said people would tell their partners, if you love me, you'll stop. Ando, you've done this to partners where you're like, if you love me, you'll do this.
1: Yeah, that's manipulation. But
0: yeah,
1: for the most part, like they've even said that to me. Yeah, you better stop drinking. Better stop smoking. Better stop all your bad habits. I'm like, damn, well, you already know what you signed up for when we got with me. Why are you trying to make me do all this stuff now?
2: Well, see, it's a difference if it's gonna affect your health. I can understand that. Like, drugs, alcohol, that type of stuff, smoking.
0: Why if people want to run amok?
1: Yeah, like gambling, too.
2: Because they care about you. They care about you.
0: Do you see it as somebody tells you to stop doing that, Ando? Is somebody caring about you?
2: They care about you. They want you to be around.
1: Yeah. They do it for their own benefit.
2: Now I'm talking about someone who tells you stuff like, I don't want you to watch football on all weekend, or I don't want you to play the game.
0: That was number three on the list.
2: What's that? Football?
0: Watching football. Sports. Mm-hmm. Watching sports. Number one is hanging out with family. Number one is hanging out with family, friends.
1: What?
0: Number two is your vices. And then number three was your sports. That is basically to tell a person not to exist if that's how they unwind.
2: But let Gina tell it that if you love them, you won't watch them.
1: Mm-hmm.
2: You'll watch Lifetime on the weekend. No.
0: Lifetime is getting so good, let me tell you. They have a new one that's going to be coming out this Saturday about a girl who's like in high school.
2: Yeah.
0: She's on the team. She's trying to go to college. And then she gets pregnant. And then she tries to hide it. And then she becomes a prom queen. And I think she drops the baby on stage.
2: I'd rather watch
0: And it's based on a true story.
2: I'd rather watch World Series of Poker before I watch that.
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right, so are there any parents out there? Ooh, honk your horn if you're that person that just as soon as you get home, you don't get off the car right away, you listen and take your phone calls in the car. Because you know you're not going to have the time to actually do it when you get into the house. If you got the kids running around, you're doing all this stuff. So here's what's going on. These are people who only talk on the phone in the car. And these are the reasons that they gave when they actually did a deep dive into it. Number one, privacy. Number two, the car provides a buffer for difficult conversations. Number three, avoiding disturbing distractions from children, partners, family members if your house is packed. You'll have that conversation with the boss in a car rather than in the house. You can escape the noise. It's a controlled environment and you can actually say, oh, I'm in traffic if you want to get off the phone and then really like kind of honk the horn. Hey, yeah, I'm in traffic. Let me call you back. It's an easy way to get off a phone call. It's safe space for vulnerability if you're talking in the car. It can also make you have a use of downtime to give you that space you have before you go into the house to deal with the kids. So you've had a long day at work and you're like, oh my gosh, I can't right now.

0: I'm like, it's there. I'll get it if I get it.
1: You just ignore it? Yeah. You don't silent?
0: Yeah, I've done that. If I don't feel like talking or answering a text, I'll just... Sometimes I'll look at it, sometimes I won't.
2: Yeah.
0: Because I think you'll let the phone control you, and it will drive your stress level up. Especially if you're doing some other stuff.
2: And people are already having a hard time getting off the phone when it comes to scrolling. I think we talked about that last week, where you could be on TikTok and you're like, I need to get off. And then you physically have to say, get off the phone.
0: Yep.
2: Put it on the charger, walk away, put on Netflix. Do something else in the house.
1: Put it from one screen to another
2: screen. Exactly.
0: Put on Netflix.
2: Exactly, right? They said all of these were valid reasons that people gave as to why they were talking in the car. But the biggest one was because the house is too noisy. Kids are in there and you're not ready to deal with it. Bringing that stress down after work, waiting 15 minutes in the car. And the other one was phone anxiety is real, and a lot of people have it.

0: Yes.
1: Are you going to get off the car? I'm hungry, Mom. Literally.
0: So I never realized how nosy kids are until, so I had Tasia and her cousin Thursday.
2: Okay.
0: And someone came to buy some show tickets from me.
2: Mm-hmm.
0: So the person comes in. I said, I'll meet you outside. They came to my drop. You know how narrow it is, my driveway.
1: Yeah.
0: So I'm outside. I'm giving. I turn around. Both of them standing on the porch, just looking. I was like, let me
1: get in the house.
0: Get in the house. Who is that? Who in the house?

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0: about myself. All right, have y'all ever met somebody who actually tries to give a definition and then kind of give the definition and then they kind of twerk it around? And they're like, here, let me go ahead and make this part what is really going on.
1: What you just did.
2: Stockholm Syndrome, Janet. You kind of hijack and kidnap the emotions.
0: Look it happens. Still counts, it can right? hijack your emotions. And then you feel something for your partner. All right, so we're talking about people who actually try to understand certain scenarios in life and they don't quite get it. I feel like I'm talking about myself. And they don't quite get it, but they kind of get it. But then it's just really jacked up to the other person. I hate to say this, but do y'all know somebody like that?
1: Yeah, you. She sounds like she be really convincing herself.
2: I know. That's what it is.
0: Okay, so people like this, okay, research followed more than 16,000 people that had this kind of trait. It's just a trait. And they said it was purely the fact that they didn't understand because their kindness hinders it. Do you think that's true?
2: The kindness hinders
0: what? The kindness within that person hinders their ability to fully understand the situation at hand that they seem to kind of skew and kind of like, well, and then they kind of, yeah, well.
1: You call it
0: you
1: know? Kindness?
2: Yeah.
0: It's a kindness.
2: Me of or ignorance.
1: Yeah, I was going to call it stupidity. But.
0: First off,
2: I second that. I concur.
0: We're not talking about me because I know how y'all feel about me.
2: No, we're talking about the situation.
0: No, you weren't because you said I concur. And you looked right at me when you said it.
2: No, I...
0: You were looking right at me.
1: I disagreed. He concurred with what I said.
0: Both of y'all looked at me. Damn. They said people like this have a kindness to them. They don't show that they don't... They show it, but they really kind of don't when they don't understand fully. But it, don't get it twisted. There's a kindness that's kind of deep inside that doesn't fully let them see what is at hand in discussion. No? Nobody?
2: I don't like the kindness part. What does kindness have to do with being stupid?
0: First off, I'm not stupid.
1: You know what? We're not saying you, Gina. We're talking about what you're talking about.
0: I know, but I feel
1: about.
0: Like this is about me because that's how I
2: well,
0: am.
2: You made it by yourself.
1: The best word is called gullible mixed with stupidity.
0: See?
2: Oh, no.
0: The Gina Lee Fuentes Show on Kiss 90.

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0: You guys, welcome to Wednesday, August 5th. Man, already getting through the 1st of August. How's everybody feeling this morning?
1: Good, all right?
2: It's everybody the middle of the week.
0: I know, right? Is everybody still kind of dragging from the weekend and the birthday bash?
1: Yeah, and happy birthday. Isn't it your birthday today?
0: Yeah, today's my birthday. Today's my actual
1: your
0: birthday.
1: Your official birthday.
0: Yeah.
2: The real one.
0: The real one. The real one. I know. They always try to schedule it around or near my birthday.
1: Schedule what?
0: The birthday bash when we do them.
1: Yeah.
0: Like, we literally try to coordinate it to be as close as possible. I think this is the closest we've gotten so far. I think so. But yeah, you guys, good morning. I hope you're having a great Wednesday. And this heat is no joke. You know, we've got a lot going on. I busted out laughing because on the news, they're trying to make it seem like it's not a big deal. Classrooms are being taken care of with the air conditioning, and they're having meetings on TV because the kids are going to be going back to hot ass classrooms.
1: Hey, we had those. They were called portables.
2: Oh, man.
0: Man, they were no joke. They were no joke.
1: You remember being those hot canisters?
0: Yes. Canisters indeed.
1: It's like just sizzling like sardines in there.
0: Yes.
2: Even the school bus.
1: The bus
2: used to be hot.
0: Even the bus driver was sweating every time they picked you up.
1: They pull all the windows down.
0: Yeah, and then they're opening the doors to get on the bus, and they're all sweaty. And you're like, guess the AC's not working today. Something's going on.
1: I wonder if that's
0: going
1: to be Reggie.
0: But I know, right? Oh, yeah, Reggie. Reggie's a school bus driver.
1: Yeah.
0: But I busted out laughing because they're having, like, meetings, and they're literally doing press conferences on the air conditioning for APS for Albuquerque Public Schools. And all I gotta say is, if y'all doing that, y'all know y'all unsure about it.
1: Yeah.
0: Y'all are unsure. Like, let's be real. If y'all are having to do that, they were talking.

0: Talking about how many swamp coolers that they didn't turn them off since school stopped or whatever, just to kind of keep them, I guess, going. Because, like, anytime you turn big systems like that off, it takes a hot second for it to cool off. So I guess they were talking about it.
1: Dang, they P&M bill high.
0: Yeah, I know, that's right. For real, though. But, yeah, I busted out laughing. I was like, that just means y'all are unsure.
1: Yeah.
0: Y'all are very unsure about that.
1: Or they are sure that it's just going to be hot.
0: It's just gonna be hot.
2: It's hard to concentrate.
0: If they're doing meetings like that, it's like, oh, come on, y'all. Come on. Y'all are doing press conferences. Y'all got, like, the guy in charge of, you know, the independent school district, and, like, literally coming on out the AC. I'm literally, it was just on the news. So I was like, okay, that means y'all are unsure. Kids are going back to hot ass classrooms trying to look good and all sweaty.
2: Yeah, they got 2 days.
0: They got one. They're only going back for 1 day on Friday, right?
1: Yeah, that's
0: just it. 1 day, and then they go into the weekend. Shout out to whoever did that schedule. Jeez, high today expected. High today. It's gonna. You know what? I don't even know why I even look, because we're pretty much gonna be the same as we have been, you guys. Our high today is 101, 102. Triple digits. We are now hitting, if I'm not mistaken, a solid week since last week that we've been in the 100s. So please, heat advisory is for today. These conditions, yesterday it hit 100 by 12:10 in the afternoon. These are expected by 12 p.m. today to be 100. So please, please stay hydrated. And again, you know what? Looking forward, we ain't getting relief until Tuesday.
1: Oh my goodness.
0: Of next week. Tuesday of next week. And when I say relief, I mean 91 degrees.
2: I was just looking at the TV. They said it was going to rain this weekend.
0: Yeah, this weekend.
1: I saw that.
0: Yeah, but I don't believe it.
1: Yeah, but the rain, it comes when you're not outside, though. Like, it's coming when you're about to go to sleep.
0: Yeah, for real, huh?
1: Yeah, it does no good.
0: Yeah.
1: Because by the time you wake up, it's just dried up and ready to get hot again.
0: I know. Seriously. So, you guys, stay cool and remember, do not leave anything in the car. Temps this high can get the temperature inside of the car. And I'm talking about plastic. I'm talking about sunglasses. I'm talking about the whole damn thing.
1: Anything.
0: Everything will melt because the car temp on the inside could hit up to 120 to 130.
1: Damn.
0: So if you've got sun visors, put those on the car. I don't know if you want to crack a window at Albuquerque because, you know, everybody's like, everybody's car gets stolen. Cars get broken into. Crack a window if you need to, but you need to let that car kind of chill, breathe a little bit, because everything will melt on the inside. So, you know, I mean, they were talking about that too. It was all over. Like, I think they had it on national news where they were like, the temps in cars are getting up to 130, 135.
2: Damn. I got to do my oil changes this week. I'm probably going to do it tomorrow.
0: Yeah.
2: I'm going to be in that hot ass sun.
0: So everybody stay hydrated. Take care of what you need to take care of, and don't leave anything that's plastic or lip chapstick. What'd y'all say yesterday? Chapstick, anything, you guys. Make sure you take it out of the car. And what do we got for giveaways?
2: So today we got Boosie Badass.
0: Hey! All right. Buck, tell me everything and let everybody know what's going on with that.
1: That's
0: going
1: to be this Saturday. Came up really fast in 3 days at the Oasis Event Center. Show starts at 7. And it's hosted by your boy, Buck D.
2: Hey.
1: There you go. We got a pair of tickets.
0: Let's do it right now.
1: Let's do it.
0: 262-547-7262. Kiss for your chance to see Boosie Badass.

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1: Christian.
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4: Yeah, you just won yourself a pair of tickets to see Boosie Badass. 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
1: Probably my girl, if she wants to go.
4: Uh-oh.
3: That's if she wants to go.
2: Hey, you laughed at the end of that.
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3: If she wants to go.
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1: Well, I mean, there's so much surveillance of everything going on across the entire country, but damn, the amount of surveillance that is going on in Albuquerque right now is through the roof. We are one of the states that has the most flock cameras.
2: I see them everywhere.
1: The most, and you guys keep in mind, a flock camera is not only going to read your license plate, check the speed, it is also scanning the contents of your phone, your IP address on your phone, everything. Like, whatever it is that keeps your phone going, it goes through photos, everything. It's got all of it. Every time you pass one. So people are buying Faraday bags, which I'm going to get eventually, but I just think this much surveillance, I think, is a shock to everybody because they didn't slowly go into this. They kind of just threw it upon us, and then, like, kind of like the data centers, and they're throwing all of that upon us, and everybody, they're not even telling communities that they're building these data centers.
2: We're
1: the
2: like
1: government,
2: a tester city.
1: We're like literally at the point where our government here in New Mexico, like the governor and who else, and are doing these all in, like, pretty much behind everybody's back, and it's kind of giving us no say.
3: This is what the outcome of everyone's fear from 9/11 culminated to. It took a while, but this is that's not the end result. I believe this is going to get way worse.
2: Oh, for the sake of safety, right?
3: All of those laws.
1: Such a lie. You guys know it's a lie.
3: All of those laws that were put into place fairly, really quickly after 9/11, this is the result of it.
1: Literally, like, I don't think this has anything to do with 9/11. I feel like this just has to do with them wanting to be whoever's going to be first in dominating AI. Like, and then you're right on all of the surveillance and everything. Like, it's so crazy. And people are trying to, you know, get used to it. But you also got to think about the New Mexico government with the governor and everything like that. Not even telling the people, like, the data centers are just getting built. Like, in Los Lunas, Facebook already has one. And guess what? If you didn't know in Los Lunas, they're going to expand that to even bigger. And did they tell you? Probably not. Now there's like 7 to 8 other AI centers popping up in New Mexico and one in Albuquerque. You guys got to say something. I mean, you got to do homework on it if they're not going to be telling us about it.
2: I feel like they're weaponizing safety against us. They're saying in the name of safety.
1: Yeah. I know. And then, I don't know.
3: This is what I'm saying.
1: Yeah.
3: This is,
1: it's crazy, like, though.
2: Just to take away our rights. You're like, hey, just so everybody's safe. And you're like, dang, you're taking my rights just in the name of, for the sake of being safe.
3: All of this was funded as soon as 9/11. They passed all that stuff. This is the result.
1: Why did this take like 30 or however long?
2: NSA?
3: No, I'm saying this was the result because it started then. It just keeps ramping up. Because think about how the airport was before and now. And then it went from that to, hey, we got to look into your phone records. Now we got to listen to what you're saying.

0: hey, now we got to do surveillance. And now from it goes from your phone to actually, hey, we don't need your phone. We're just going to check you out whenever you're driving. And we're going to do all this other stuff.
1: And so, I didn't realize the flock cameras actually, like, take pictures.
0: Yeah.
1: Because
2: they send you, if you've got your phone in your hand, let's say you've got it on your lap. Or you've got it on your hand and you're putting it on the other seat. If it catches you in the middle of doing that, that's a $1,000 ticket. Oh, do you know gosh. How many people have gotten one of our coworkers got a ticket from a flock camera.
1: All right. Is that privatized? Because I'm not going to pay that. You can send it to collections.
2: If you don't pay it, here's what they're doing. Are you guys ready for this? If you don't pay the flock cameras, because I'm assuming you don't got to. A lot of people realize it's a third party that you're paying.
0: Yeah.
2: You go downtown to park. Let's say we go to the Rhythm Room, right? We're going to go to Buck's Spot. You're already tagged in, even though you paid the meter. They will put a boot on your ride for unpaid tickets.
1: Come on.
2: No, I'm for real.
1: How do we go against this?
2: To actually go to the town hall meetings. You have to go and you have to speak out. The communities have to say something. We have to say something, you guys. Like, if you're not happy with the data centers, the water's going to get dirty. Are we even going to have any water? Because we're less than 2%. Like, this is wild. Like, I feel like it's survival of the fittest. Because why are you building these data centers where there's no water? And now our reservoir under the United States is pretty much running low now. Check this out, you guys. On top of all of that, there's a whole new way that your face is going to end up in China. Okay, with not
1: Do they
2: only
1: really want this mug?
2: Not only with the data stuff that's going on and everybody's all about AI and everything, China's AI market got really smart on this. There's a whole new way to make money. But you're going to have to sell your face for it, okay? People are literally selling their faces. They upload a bunch of photos to a site. And I'm not going to put the site out there, you know, unless somebody texts in or wants to know what it is.
1: I want to know because I want to sell my face.
2: But you're not going to make that much. You're only going to get a little bit.
1: Never mind.
2: But they said some pocket change. It's a nice dinner or going to the movies or go to a TV show or buy a video game. That's how much you're going to make. Like $50 or $60 to sell your face, whether you like it or not. So either you do it yourself or they're going to get it either way through AI. Because it's scanning all the contents on Instagram
0: and you
2: scanning
0: don't.
2: Everything on Facebook.
1: That'd be so great if I took a trip to China and I just say, hey, I'm on a billboard. I wouldn't even care if I got paid.
0: It's not great unless it's reflected in my bank account.
1: Yeah,
2: I know. $50 a buck?
0: No, that's not enough.
2: Come on.
0: Not at all.
2: But they said, here's where it gets a little unsettling. For every person who's happily selling their face, there's somebody else who's stolen it and created a new identity. What? Are you kidding me?
1: Even the ugly faces?
2: Everything. Like, if you sell, if you went to this site, which I am not going to tell you, I'm sure you can look it up yourself, but your face and your identity can be taken. Like, but you guys, we're taking a risk in general. That's not where it stops. Are you guys ready for this? Pretty soon, because in safety of the children, we're all going to have to upload our IDs to social media in order to continue to use it to prove that we are over the age of 18.
1: That's going
2: to
1: be the death of social media.
2: That's the death. That's the death of it.
0: Yeah, that's crazy.
2: That's insane.
1: Would you guys do that just to be on Facebook or Instagram?
0: No, not at all.
1: Why not? Mm-hmm.
0: No. It's not that important.
2: Put up it's got your important. Address on there. It's got your birthday. It's got
0: Whenever, like, entertainment becomes a task, no. That's a task.
2: That's a task.
0: Yeah.
2: That's like the porn sites. You know, in Texas, like, if you move to Texas or if you're in Texas, they're banned, right? Because safety of the kids. People always find a way, you guys, regardless of what you do. Here's the thing. You have to upload your ID. You upload your ID in order to see porn in Texas. I remember I had my friend C who was like, hey, can I borrow anybody's ID?
1: Claudia?
2: So yeah, she was like, can I get somebody's ID? And I'm like, oh my gosh.
1: It's like that in Phoenix too. I think I went into I tried to do that at Jay Still's house and they wouldn't let me. It says you have to upload your thing because you're under Arizona law.
0: Yeah.
2: Kind of like when you try to go to the websites for radio stations and it blocks you.
1: Yes, geo
2: block. You're like, come on, man. But y'all, this is the state of what we're getting into.
0: Welcome to the new world.
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1: I busted out laughing because we were just talking about how pretty soon they're going to start. They're tossing around the idea that everybody on social media is going to have to put their driver's license in to use any social media. That means you're going to have to upload like to TikToks. So you're going to have to upload to Instagram, Facebook, Snapchat to prove that you are over the age of 18 because they want to make sure no kids are on social media. As Kim Kardashian and Kanye West's son, Saint, who is 10 years old, makes his Instagram debut.
2: How old is he, 10?
1: What?
2: How old is he?
1: 10 years old. 10 years old. They're trying to prevent kids from getting on there. And Kim's like, so this is my son, Saint, and he's debuting on Instagram.
2: Damn.
1: And she done did that.
2: How much followers do you think he got within the first day?
1: What is Northwest is 13, right?
3: Yeah.
1: 13 and she's all over social media. There's no way to actually figure out how to monitor this, but Saint has got an Instagram now. I mean, he's making his debut. Big milestone. He's officially on Instagram at the age of 10.
2: Wow.
1: His first post is a video of his custom purple Monster Emoto bike.
4: Emoto.
2: What is that?
1: I have no clue, but I'm going to look it up, the bike, and see what this is about. Saint does not follow his dad, Kanye West, and Kanye West did not follow his son. Because guess what? He's against his kids being on social media.
2: He's like, I ain't following
1: you. What is going on right now? I'm like, what?
2: That's hilarious.
1: I'm like, you've got to be kidding me. This is wild.
3: This is not the business.
1: Look at
2: Bugs like, hey,
1: look at this.
2: No.
1: You guys, what are
2: you
1: we doing
2: follow
1: right
2: your own
1: now?
2: Son?
1: That would be like Buck letting Tasia at the age of 10, and she's only 8 right now, right?
3: Yeah.
1: She's 8 happening. Years old, or at 8 or 10, coming up with an Instagram. Are you kidding me?
2: Well,
1: he would be against that.
2: I think it's a money grab for the family, you know? They can capitalize off that.
1: Not for long.
2: For sponsorships.
1: They're all about to get kicked off at this point. I don't know. You know, I mean, this is pretty wild. And then let's get into the story of Perez Hilton. Now, Perez Hilton was the first blogger for coming out with, you know, Perez Hilton, the website. And he was the first one to kind of make that impact before TMZ even broke the surface. Now, he went on to do a lot of things. He had a TV show. He had a radio show. He had bits in movies and made a name for himself. And then shortly after that, kind of fizzled out like most celebs do. You know, they kind of get their height and then they kind of fall back a little bit. He ended up moving to Las Vegas and leaving L.A. He ended up having 3 kids, lives with his mom and the 3 kids. Not quite sure if the boyfriend is in the picture or not, but alarming enough, and I saw a bit of it before it got cut. And yesterday, I thought it was a part of a horror movie that he was doing. And I'm like, wow, why is he doing that in August? This was insane to watch. Everybody called the cops. Everybody wanted to do a wellness check. He was at his home alone. So thank God that his 3 kids were not there. Thank God his mother was not there. His partner was not there. But he went on TikTok Live, bloody and all cut up, and he was self-harming on the live stream.
2: What?
1: Was self-harming himself on the live stream.
3: I didn't see it. Is this real or is this?
1: No, it's real. It's real. It's real. It's real.
3: I always get, you know, I'm like, skeptical. You know, are they doing this for views? Are they doing this? Because these people will do anything for like clout or whatever. So hopefully, you know, either way, it's not a good look, but man.
2: I'm going to look it up because I did not see it at all.
1: You'll have to look it up on Twitter,
3: yeah,
1: I think, to get the full video because you won't be able to find it. Twitter has it.
3: Reddit, Twitter,
1: any of those, you know, they have it. But you guys, I would not recommend that you watch that video because it is very disturbing. But not only that, it's the fact that he was self-harming and he was bloody all over it. And I caught the tail end of it yesterday and I sat there and I was thinking, I thought the same thing Buck thought. I was like, is this a setup? Like, is he promoting something? Like, what is this? But then it gave me the creeps because then I watched Ariana Grande's video, Petals, and she's in the same situation because she kills off the dudes that are criticizing how she looks in the video, and she gets a chainsaw and she's all bloody at the end. And I feel like I watched that twice after watching Perez Hilton. But it concerned me because he had a bout with getting sick about 3 or 4 months ago, and he was in the hospital for a long time. Then he said he found Jesus. Then about God. And then everything. Are you watching it?
2: No, okay. I just see a picture of it. I'm like, what in the world? Why does he look like that?
1: Yeah, it's bad. I do not recommend you watch it, but I hope that Perez Hilton is safe. I mean, for the sake of his kids. His kids are going to now know what his father was doing on a live stream. How do you explain that? But damn, y'all, like, wow.
2: Man, 50 Cent, he's opening up in the latest GQ interview about his time on Power. And it's kind of crazy because he actually took a pay cut for his character, Kanan. And he took $17,000 an episode, which is still a lot for anybody.
1: That's really low.
3: That's super low.
1: That's like $20 low. That's like $20 an episode.
2: Some actors don't even get $17,000 per episode.
1: But backup actors, D-list actors.
2: Yeah, so he was the face of the show, and he was the executive producer, also picking the music. And he said he made $17,000 a show. So I think it was really great because I think he did that so he can actually make the project go even further than it could have gone. You know, because if the budget's too high, then they again end up cutting it. If it doesn't make the cut, especially on Stars.
1: Yeah.
2: So it could be either genius level commitment or just terrible business. But you also revealed that some of the friction behind the scenes, like the showrunner and Omari Hardwick.
3: Oh gosh.
2: He's such a diva, bro. Apparently felt like Power was being seen as the 50 Cent show instead of their show. And that's when things got awkward between them. Because
1: it is 50 Cent's show.
2: Power.
1: Or am I misunderstanding?
3: Well, think about it. If we think of other shows, we never know, like, who created it, who did all of that. You really don't know that. The only reason why it is given so much clout to 50, because he's 50. He's a rapper.
1: Well, he created it, though, right?
3: But I'm saying, like, the only reason why we know he created it, because he's 50. If 50 Cent wasn't who he was, we'd be like, hey, that's a great show. You don't know who creates it. You know what I mean?
1: Right.
3: Think about your favorite show. You probably don't know who the creator is. You just know it's a great show.
1: Right.
3: So, but they got to understand that. But the old boy, Omari Hall, I still call him Ghost.
2: Yeah, me too. That's all I know him for.
1: Didn't it all move to Netflix?
3: It's about to. He should be grateful he was put in that position. Mm-hmm. Because we didn't know that guy at all.
2: Exactly. So, and he has other roles now, too. So.
3: Yeah, he's got to be grateful for that. All right, y'all know my favorite ex couple, Bunny XO and Jelly Roll. So Bunny XO, you know, we were trying to speculate what happened. Why did they get a divorce?
1: Right.
3: Hey, she just came out in the podcast with Denise Richards and just told all the business.
2: Really?
3: She said it definitely was an affair. She said it wasn't the affair itself that broke her. It was the lying, the secrets, the feeling of being the last one to know. So
1: she said it was an affair?
3: It was.
1: I don't think that's true.
2: I thought it was her
3: amen.
2: Blood worshiping.
1: Well, the daughter said there was no cheating.
3: Look, man, if I'm a kid, I'm gonna go with the richer parents.
2: Yeah,
3: whatever
2: so you
3: they can say, I'm gonna go with the richer parents. Because, you know, Bunny XO just came, she came straight out and she said it was an affair. She said she's been feeling low, contemplating suicide after discovering the truth. And that's kind of shocking because
1: you got a man and you got new rides, man, and you got new furniture and your demon stuff in your house.
3: Well, now that makes sense, that the reason why she's acting out like that, because if she was that low, you got to do anything to get up off of the ground like that. So I don't know. I don't know who to believe on this.
1: That sounds fake to me. I'm sorry. It sounds fake to me. It sounds so fake.
3: Something about what she's saying sounds fake, but the way that Jelly Roll acts, he looks like he's fake, too.
1: I think the whole thing is fake. Something's not right. Something's fishy in that.
3: One more thing. I remember watching him on the awards, and I'm always skeptical for people who go super religious. I'll be like, what you trying to hide? So
2: he's overcompensating.
3: Yeah, that's what I think. So both of them, you know, good best wishes, but this is just the beginning. Wait till she says basically wait for her book. So she might be just saying this to sell books as well. So
1: no, I think it's a lie, yeah.
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14: 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I ain't no

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3: Hello?
2: Hello, my name is Carmen. I'm calling with Auto Repair. Can I please speak to Melvin?
3: Yeah, speaking.
2: Hi, Melvin. Can I call you Mel?
3: If you like.
2: It's like my favorite Spice Girls name. So let me tell you what I want, really, really want. We have a vehicle here that we've done repairs on that we've been instructed to call you for payment for. It's a 2014 Ford.
3: Okay. I don't own a car myself. So I think there's been a mix-up.
2: It says here that a gentleman named Nigel said that you were the one driving the car when it was broken. And
3: right.
2: So that you're responsible for the payment.
3: This is not my car. I was driving it when the problem occurred. But that's a standing issue, like a long-standing issue that predates me driving it. I'm not responsible for the car having that issue.
2: Yeah, that sounds like something that you have to deal with your friend Nigel. I'm just trying to collect payment.
3: I was sitting at a red light and then the front left wheel started to catch fire.
2: Sir, I'm not the cops. How it broke is your business and it's my business to collect payment when we fix it, so.
3: I failed to see that I have to be the one to pay for it. I just hang up on you. And then what?
2: And then what? Wait a second. Did you just say that you could hang up on me? And then what?
3: And then what? Yeah, I can hang up on you.
2: Okay, find out what happens if you hang up all up in my face. Hello?
3: Hello?
2: Hola, this is Scottyman. I believe we were disconnected.
3: No, I hung up on you. I ended the call.
2: Oh, yeah, so now you're going to find out. Okay.
3: Are you threatening
2: you
3: me?
2: Like, no, I'm not threatening.
3: Is this a threat?
2: You like messing up other people's cars?
3: I don't like it at all. But take a look at the car. It's in bad shape.
2: No, it is in bad shape. And guess what? Because of your attitude, it's going to be in worse shape, okay?
3: What? My attitude? Are you damaging the car? Yo! Time out. No.
2: You don't want to take accountability. Now the car's even more damaged because of you.
3: You don't know how
2: to be a good person.
3: I don't know how to be a good person. You just destroyed someone's car, you loony.
2: Oh, my goodness.
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0: surprised everything out of me right now. I did not expect anything. I would never expect, like,
1: we walked out on you.
0: Y'all both did. And then I said that to the chat. I was like, oh my gosh, they all left me. And then I was like, oh, and then I'm just sitting here talking about like the chat and stuff like that. I was having a conversation with them. Y'all come in, you guys. So today is really my birthday.
2: Happy birthday.
0: I know that we had the birthday bash over the weekend, and we usually try to schedule that as close as we can to the birthday. And Ando comes in. Okay, so you guys have to understand the first birthday bash we ever had.
2: No.
0: The first birthday bash we ever had, the cake was destroyed.
1: Yeah, cake just...
0: It
1: exploded.
0: It fell, and we salvaged as much as we can because it still had the lid on it. So we got creative. And we're like, oh my gosh. And then everybody's like, you're not 111 years old. And I'm like, they're angel numbers. Now, here's the reason I work with angel numbers, because we already know, right? It's a celebration.

0: not about getting older. It's about enjoying your moment. So that's why I put angel numbers on my cakes. Like, this year it was 555 as an angel number. And then everybody's like, you're not 55. I'm like, damn straight I'm not 55. You know, I'm not that old. But the thing is I use angel numbers on all of my cakes. And this year was 555 and it did not get destroyed. But now we are 2 for 2. Ando yes. comes in with the cake.
1: Yeah, so what?
0: And done messed up the rose. Almost dropped it. The last.
1: Julie,
0: look at Buck's face.
2: Man, all I know is I heard just, you know how you can hear stuff like yeah, all of that type of noise. And I turn around. Ando was going through it with the cake.
1: Almost dropped it.
0: He almost dropped it. You were holding on to it for dear life. I did not expect you guys to do this. Thank you.
1: What is your birthday? I was like, we got to do something. Yeah, a little something.
2: Got a little phone call and made it happen.
1: But okay. This is the time now. This is the perfect time to do it. So Buck and I were talking yesterday about what to get you for your birthday.
0: Yeah. Okay.
1: And we had a little idea. So we would like you to open your present now.
0: Why do I feel like very anxious to do that here?
2: The little hint is we spoke about it yesterday.
1: Yeah.
0: Okay.
2: We spoke about it yesterday.
0: Okay.
2: Just, you know.
1: Yeah, so hopefully you like it.
0: Oh, no.
1: It's so great.
0: Look at Buck's laughing. I don't trust either one of y'all at this point.
1: You'll love it.
2: Let's see.
0: Oh my, can you put enough paper in here?
2: Yeah, that's the dramatic effect of it.
1: I had to use all of it.
0: Gosh, I love it! You guys!
1: Tell them what it is.
0: Okay, this is the Barbie that all the kids were getting because it has the headphones and also the spinner.
2: The fidget spinner.
0: And this is the autistic Barbie.
1: Yes.
0: And parents are turning their kids away from this autistic Barbie because they don't want their kids to associate with an autistic Barbie. And I said, no, let your kids get whatever.
2: Yes.
0: And they got me one!
1: Yes. I love this
0: because if a kid likes it, you guys, just get it for them.
2: Just get it.
0: I mean, look, the options in the back. I mean, y'all, but Barbie done went out with all the options in the back.
1: Look at the wheelchair.
0: Yeah, no.
1: Wheelchair Barbie.
2: They were all there except for wheelchair Barbie.
1: Oh, man.
0: They were all there?
2: I had to go a couple places.
1: Yeah, he went around town.
0: I love this. You don't understand how much I love this.
2: Yes.
0: I love this because, number one, I love Barbies in general and I collect them, but I love this because this is the Barbie that's getting hated on the most right now, you guys.
2: Yep.
0: I think that's so sad.
2: Yes.
0: And I love this. You guys, I love you.
2: There we go.
0: I love you. Oh, my God.
1: Well,
0: and you got
1: birthday.
0: Me a plant.
1: Well, I'm glad you like it.
2: Happy birthday.
0: And you got me a unicorn balloon.
2: With the little legs.
1: Yeah.
0: With the legs.
1: I was blowing up the balloons yesterday, and the back legs blew out.
0: That's why he doesn't have legs in the back.
2: Yeah, going forward, Ando is not to handle any gifts or cakes.
1: Please don't.
2: Somehow he's going to destroy them.
0: And parents, please, if your kid wants to get the autistic Barbie just because it has headphones and a fidget spinner, let them.
2: Yeah.
0: Just let them.
2: It's just Barbie with headphones and a fidget spinner.
0: That's it. Oh my gosh, I love this. Thanks, guys. I think I'm gonna cry.
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1: Gen Z, front center. Come on, y'all. Why are y'all Googling how to have sex? Can we talk about that?
2: Yeah. Embarrassing.
1: Why y'all Googling that? Nobody's out there exploring life and trying to figure it out? What's going on? Okay, so we've got Gen Z that is not very much into like hooking up. Like, they'd rather wait or whatever they're doing. I'm not quite sure. Not all Gen Zers are doing this, but a huge majority, 61%, are now Googling not only how to act on a date, but how to have sex. They do not know.
2: Man,
1: they do
2: get out
1: not
2: more.
1: Know. What? They do not know about sex, like what you do or.
2: Well, just watch porn then.
1: That's what I'm thinking too.
2: That's the easiest thing.
1: That's a false narrative. That's a false narrative.
2: Why would you just Google it and it gives you a play by play, like ChatGPT?
3: They don't teach this in school.
1: Do they have sex ed in school anymore? No.
3: I don't know.
1: I don't even know, but they're actually Googling it. A lot of Gen Z does not know how to put on a condom.
2: That's bad.
1: So they are going condomless.
2: No.
1: For the ones that are doing it, and that's how people get knocked up. Y'all watch out. They are not aware of how to please the other partner. We'll put it that way. They're not aware of how to please the other partner for Gen Z.
3: Let's not blame the Gen Zs for that. There's a whole lot of grown men who
2: don't do it.
3: A bunch of old senior citizens who still don't know nothing.
1: But yeah, this is where we're at now. Gen Z is definitely leading the way as the one generation that is not hooking up, having sex, the way that other generations, millennials did, the way that Gen X did, the way that the baby boomers did. They are leading the way with the least amount of sex, period.
2: That's probably good, though, right?
1: I don't know, because I feel like if it's starting here, we're now going into the robot boyfriends, where like human interaction and connection is going to disappear. And that's what people are concerned about with this. They said, if you're not socializing, you're not hooking up, you're not out there exploring life, living life, and you're trusting your devices or the fake humans, the AI boyfriends and all this stuff, we're leading towards a world where having babies is going to decline. And not only that, the interaction is not going to be there.
3: Well, it already is. Think about when you were in your early 20s and how many people you knew already had kids or having kids.
1: Yeah.
3: It's nowadays, it's way less, because when I talk to younger people, they do not want kids at all.
2: They're smart for that.
3: I'm thankful because I have my oldest daughter does not want kids at all. She's like, I just want to be the rich auntie. That's what she says.
2: Yeah, okay.
1: So I was like, and that's cool. That's
3: auntie,
1: cool.
3: Auntie, that means your younger sister.
1: Now you got a problem.
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1: So, you know, earlier this morning, we're going to talk about it again, all the changes that are going on and how the surveillance is so heavy. And then now we are looking at within the next couple of months to a year where all of us, we're active on social media. Okay, Instagram, Facebook, TikTok, what else? Snapchat.
2: Yeah.
1: You name it, Pinterest. It doesn't even matter what you're on. If it's a social media site, get ready for it, because eventually you're going to have to upload your ID to prove you are not under the age of 18. Okay, so everybody's feel, they say it's protecting the kids. It's like, I get it. I understand, but that's, do you know how whack that is to have to upload your damn ID and then just to use social media? Like,
2: yeah, that's going to ward off all the criminals.
1: Yeah, exactly. But kids,
2: because
1: find
2: it in a database,
1: they find a way around it, yeah. You guys. They will always find a way around it. Some parents are going to let their kids borrow their phone to get on social media. It's gonna go haywire. It doesn't matter. If a kid's going to want to be on social media, they're going to end up being on social
2: media.
1: And
2: also, are you able to use the ID for multiple accounts? You know, because some people have multiple accounts.
1: Yeah. You have to upload to each account when this becomes active, because they're saying that eventually in 2027, we're going to see this change. Everybody is going to have to upload their ID to every single one of their accounts for social media to protect the kids, okay? That's what they're saying. Protect kids. They don't want kids under 18 on social media.
3: Yeah, they want to do this to protect the kids, but won't out all the people on the Epstein phone.
1: You know what?
3: Yeah. This is so crazy.
1: Amen, brother. Amen.
3: So crazy.
1: And now, over here talking about protecting the kids, welcome Saint Kim Kardashian and Kanye West. 10-year-old son is now on Instagram. You're not going to be able to, like, seriously, you guys, you can't keep the kids from getting on social media and the parents that are all behind it.
2: He's probably already like, what, 2 million followers now?
1: Yeah. Probably. I don't even know. Somebody look him up real quick. St. West.
3: Well, I don't know how many followers, but I do see they were saying what you were talking about earlier, Ando. So the first post that St. shared.
1: The bike, right?
3: Yeah, the bike.
1: The
3: e-moto bike.
1: Yeah.
3: So they said that he's already making money off of that.
1: Damn. Are you kidding me right now?
2: There you go.

0: itself costs between $4,000 and $6,000, and people are already buying that e-moto bike just off
1: You're kidding me.
0: Yeah, so it's a sponsorship thing.
1: So see, you guys, I mean, look, you got Kim Kardashian. The kid is, what we started seeing, let's see, Sane is 10. We started seeing Northwest on social media when she was 8. Do you guys even remember that?
2: Mm-hmm.
1: She was 8 years old.
0: This is crazy.
1: I think it was on TikTok when she first debuted, and then it went to Instagram, but her TikTok blew up more than anything. So I know that they're trying to protect the kids, y'all, but that's taking it too far to upload the IDs and all your credentials and everything like that. I feel like that's taking it too far.
0: It's like you need more credentials to get on the internet than be a damn parent.
1: For real.
0: Because Kim K, this is not it. That is way too soon for your kids to be on social media.
1: Not it. And if you follow Perez Hilton, he is actually the first one who came out with celebrity pics, with celebrity websites, with PerezHilton.com. It's still around, but the thing is he rose to his fame in the early 2000s, okay? So he was the first one before TMZ to have a website that everybody in the country and the world went to first to get the celebrity photos. Then he had a radio show. Then he had a talk show. Then he had, you know, bits and movies. On TikTok Live yesterday, I caught the tail end of it before it got cut, and I thought, is this part of an Ariana Grande Petals video? Because Ariana Grande's covered in blood and petals because she's over there killing the producers who say that she doesn't look good enough for the video. And I'm thinking, okay, he's cutting himself and self-harming on live stream.
2: Oh, my gosh.
1: And he's got three kids. He lives with his mom. Mm-hmm. He's got his three kids. They were not home when this happened, but y'all, it was crazy. Do not look the video up.
2: Yeah, don't.
1: Because
2: I saw the bloody mess. It was bad.
1: It's bad. I don't know what is going on, but I hope he's okay.
2: And T-Pain is opening up about why he sold his catalog for about $100 million. So he did this last year. He made a deal which says it's reportedly worth $100 million. But he said, I'm not leaving my kids' future in the hands of the music industry at all. I know exactly how much I would need to live out the rest of my life. And I was like, yeah, for $100 million?
0: Yes.
2: He can definitely live.
0: Y'all can have all this.
1: Can you imagine if he moved to Thailand? Because the mansions are only $899 over there.
2: But the quality of life, is it better?
0: No.
1: Actually, no. Some people do have really great quality of life over there, depending on where you live.
0: Thailand looks great. Mm-hmm. It looked like if you live in... I've been to Thailand. If you're on like the beaches, you're going to live like a king. But the city? No.
1: You got to go to the nice side of town, and even those with the mansions are like $899 a month. Like, to own it is like 10 grand.
2: Do you get a servant as well?
1: You get everything you want.
2: A butler? All that.
0: I can afford that right now. P. Diddy, the diddler. I know we had gave the information that he got into a fight while in prison, and we also gave information that his date got moved up. But because of the fight, it has been reported he's actually been moved back. But it's weird because he's only been moved back a month. He was supposed to get out. It was moved up to January of 2028. Now they're saying February the 20th, 2028, and is when he's going to get out because he got into a fight. That makes no sense whatsoever.
2: Yeah, it really doesn't.
0: Anybody else, when you get into a fight, they'll go back to your original date and add on time to that.
1: Yeah, they do.
0: They just said, we'll just give them a month later of the early release, the second early release.
2: That's so weird. Why are they doing that?
1: Dude, I'm telling you, he's going to get out at the end of 2027 or mid-2027. It's not going to be what we think.
0: I think it's going to be like September, October 2027.
1: Yes, I
0: think
1: really
0: around
1: do.
0: Around this time next year, I think he'll be out.
1: Yo, watch out!
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0: that's coming to the 505.
1: Man, you know what? I never realized how many couples are like, I'm taking my girl, I'm taking my man. Except for one that was like, I don't know. I don't know if she wants to go.
0: She wants to go. You know what that is? That's the old fake out. Like, man, you don't want to go to this. It ain't,
2: you know what?
0: Like, he go, that's the guy who's got another fit in the car. He leaves the house one way, but in the car, he clean.
1: Looking another way. Call in right now. We got you tickets. It's happening this weekend. 262-5477-262-KISS.
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1: Oh, no. Apparently, we're doing really bad at the dinner table. These are all the do not do this at the dinner table. And I need to know if you guys are doing it. Okay? Sounder page is up. We already know that Ando's going to be the punch. Buck is going to be the harp. There you go. They're controlling it themselves. There you go. All right. So these are the dinner don'ts. And apparently we got to go over these again because apparently we're not learning. And there's so much conflict right now. And they say these are the 10 things that you should not be doing at the dinner table. We have to go over it again because nobody has consideration for anybody.
2: That's messed up. I feel like that's one of the best things about me is I have real good dinner etiquette.
1: Boy, please. Are you serious?
2: Hey, I'm just saying.
1: God don't like lying. Come on now, son.
3: Gina said, sounds good.
1: Sure, Ando, sure. All right, let's see if y'all do this. All right, number one, do not vape, even if it is just chilling at the table and everybody's done, dinner's done. Look at your face.
3: Yeah.
1: Ando, go ahead and hit the punch. Go ahead and hit the punch, son.
3: I don't even smoke.
1: Go ahead and hit the punch.
2: Man, I didn't know it was that bad.
1: Number two, you shouldn't gossip about coworkers or your friends at the dinner table.
3: Well, yeah. I'm thinking
2: and
3: about
2: Papa Do's.
3: I'm thinking about Papa Do's. where we at? Hold on. I gotta hit mine.
1: Look at y'all. Okay, y'all already messing up. Look, y'all already messing up. Look at your phone at any point during dinner. Even if your kids are calling, you are not to look at the phone. We're to have proper phone etiquette at the dinner table. You're not supposed to touch your phone. Why y'all lying? Why y'all lying? Why y'all lying? Why y'all lying?
2: Well,
3: I'm trying to think.
2: Like, I don't really do that if I'm like, it's like one-on-one with someone, but like, sometimes.
3: In a group setting?
2: Yeah, sometimes people be on their phone or you want to show them something.
1: At all. You're not guilty.
3: Yeah. Well, there we go.
1: Okay. Guilty. All right. There you go. Take your socks off or shoes off at the dinner table.
3: What?
1: Apparently, there is a growing number of people, especially high heels. If they have the slip-on high heels, like the ones that have like the little strap in the front and that's it, they'll take it off to give their foot a rest. Women, we're not supposed to be doing that at all. And guys, don't take them off. Talk about religion.

0: everybody at the dinner table is tacky.
1: Yeah, Gina.
0: Well,
2: what's yours?
0: You know what? Here's mine.
2: What's yours?
0: Apparently, that is tacky. You're not supposed to take any pictures of the food. You're not supposed to take a picture of the group. Apparently, you're disrupting other tables. Reaching over people to get, hey, give me the salt. Hey, hand me the pepper. Mm-hmm. Hey, give me another piece of bread.
1: That's bad etiquette.
0: Oh, man.
1: You reach over people?
0: Didn't you see me when I asked you for the salt and you were like, I think you were sitting beside me and it was on the other side
2: of
0: you.
2: She just grabbed it.
0: And I had to grab over because you didn't hand it to me.
1: Well, you didn't ask.
0: Yes, I did. I told you, I was like, hey, can you give me the salt and pepper? And you were like too busy with your steak and your lobster.
1: Because you didn't say, may I? Can you please?
0: Are you serious right now? Final one on the list. And I don't think a lot of people end up doing this. I really don't. Well, you're not supposed to get drunk at dinner.
1: I'm guilty of that.
2: No, not me.
0: Not me. Not anymore.
2: Not
0: but
2: me.
0: I used to run amok.
3: Bag up.
0: I had to back it up.
3: Put it in reverse, Terry. Put it in reverse. Oh, Lord.
0: There we go. I was a bad example on that one.
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0: right into this. Now, we already know that surveillance in the United States is ramping up. We're going to end up looking like China. We're going to be like China, like cameras on every single corner. Already, if you notice here in Albuquerque, are we a tester state for this? Like, I know that everybody talks about New Mexico and whatnot, and the war zone, and like crime and car theft, and now y'all can't even do that. Y'all want to know why now? Because flock cameras are not only going to take a picture of you, your license plate, your driving, they're sending out tickets. They're on every, right here off of Pennsylvania, and I think it is Pennsylvania, all the lights have flock cameras. Every single one of them. And you can tell because it's got the solar panel, the black solar panel, and the camera's right underneath it. Okay? And it's clocking how fast you're going. Person here in the building got a ticket. And theirs, I think, was over $200 just for speeding. And here's the thing. If you don't pay the ticket that the flock cameras get, like they sent out, because that's a third party. You don't have to pay a third party. Well, guess what? They found a way around it. If you don't pay, and let's say you go to Comic-Con or you go to an event downtown and you park, they will boot your car because you did not pay your flock camera.
1: That's terrible.
0: Okay? They're going to start booting the cars because you didn't pay the flock camera. Having a phone, let's say you're driving and a flock camera gets you in the middle of putting the phone onto the passenger seat or in the console. If a phone is in the hand at any point, if you're passing a flock camera, that is a $1,000 ticket. Right out the gates. $1,000. People all over social media are talking about it. We have so many flock cameras, whether you're for them or against them. I know that they're saying, oh, it's for the safety of you.
1: Mm-hmm. Yeah.
0: Well, then why is a flock camera getting all my pictures? Why is a flock camera getting my what is it, the IP address in the phone? Why is it getting all the documentation, everything you have in your phone? How do I know that? I know somebody who actually
1: works it.
0: And installs and told me that all of the stuff that the flock cameras are not, they're not being truthful on what flock cameras really do.
1: Damn.
2: They're never going to be truthful.
0: They're never going to be truthful.
2: When they get your information and they're digging, they're never going to be truthful of why they're doing it.
0: They're never going to tell you the truth. And now it's just going up and up and up. And Buck, you said that you feel like this all started since in the day.
2: I think 9/11 was the first dropping point. Not saying the actual, tragedy. I'm talking about the legislation that came after.
1: Mm-hmm.
2: It happened so fast. Everybody was so, we need to, it needs to be about safety. And we need to be able to look into things. And now look at us. This is where we're at now. They were funded for this specifically. Now they have the money to do it. And this is just the tip of the iceberg, I think.
0: And, and you had that man who was in Rio Rancho who was going around destroying the flock cameras because he's like, it's an invasion of privacy. Is it? Yes, because they're not being truthful. It checks your tire. Anything that's a sensor on your car, it clocks it. It puts it in a database. All of the contents on your phone. And they can't deny it because I know several people that are doing these around the city that are installing that are saying it reads everything in the car. Like, so now people are buying Faraday bags. You can get those pretty much anywhere and you put your phone in there, your key fob, and it won't read anything. People are wearing laser glasses. We're not going to be able to hide from this. Now get ready for this. Not only do we have to worry about that, we now have to worry about social media and the whole outrage of we got to protect the kids. Now, all of us eventually by 2027, we're all going to have to start uploading our ID in order to use social media. That means each site, your Facebook, your TikTok, your Instagram, all of it, Snapchat, you will have to upload your full ID in order to prove that you are not under the age of 18.
1: And when they get hacked, then all your information is going to be out there, right?
0: Well,
2: right. Yeah.
0: Here's another thing. You got to think about this. The hacking is going to go hand in hand. China's AI market. Are we the next ones? Here's what they're doing. They are cloning and making AI. They're letting you upload your photo and they will use it in products to sell your real fit, your real face. And you will make money for this. I'm not going to give out the website because I do have it here. But here's the thing. It's only going to be pocket change for dinner, a movie, go watch, your favorite movie or buy a video game. And that's pretty much it. And they can use your face in movies, in commercials, in everything. And they can bank off of it. People are doing this.
1: Not doing that for me.
0: And now people are getting hacked. They're actually having identities in China.

0: What bothers me about this is they're giving us the reasons why they're doing it. Keep you safe and all this stuff. Show me the data where, since this has begun, that those crimes or safety has been affected in a positive way.
1: I want to know that.
0: Yeah, show me that, because you can just say what you want, but until there's like raw numbers or data to show that giving you good reason to do this, it doesn't matter. It's just talk.
2: I mean,
0: lip service.
2: You think about everything with the data centers, right? The AI data centers.
1: Mm-hmm.
2: We have over 7 to 10. It's right in between there, popping up in New Mexico that take up 29 million gallons of water. Okay. Regardless of how you look at this, what are we, survival of the fittest? What are y'all trying to drown us out? Because why are you building it knowing damn well it's going to destroy the water? And we don't have enough water in this state to begin with.
1: Yeah, Buck said earlier, it's going to be like Mad Max.
2: Yeah, it is.
1: It's going to be like Book of Eli, you know, where water is golden.
0: Yeah,
2: that is your gold. That's your currency that's very rich right now. But we're destroying ourselves. And if we don't stand up for a fight against the AI data centers, we don't need that here. We don't got the water for it, yo. And then all this stuff with the AI, the cloning, everything. We're in for an ugly ride. Come 2027 on forward, you're going to have to upload your ID for social media. Eventually, that's going to end up passing, and everything's going to change. We're already seeing it. They didn't slow us into this. They slammed us into this.
1: I just really don't want to do that. Like, I have to upload my information just to be on social media.
2: Would you delete your social medias?
1: I just probably won't go on it anymore.
0: Yeah, if it changes from the way it is now, I'm not going to be on it like that.
2: You're active, Buck.
0: You didn't hear me say I'm not going to be on it. I said, why is that?
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1: You know how we talked about how they're trying to protect the kids, keep them off social media. Don't need anybody under the age of 10. And welcome St. West at the age of 10. Making an Instagram debut and making money. Kim Kardashian debuted him. He has his own Instagram. Buck, did you see his page yet?
2: No. I was just going to say, I don't understand why grown people are going to this kid.
3: Yeah.
2: So I definitely didn't go to it.
1: 10 years old. And you said he's already getting money. Yeah. The bike's already making money. They're selling out. They're buying it.
2: Yep.
3: Is that an electric bike or something?
2: Yeah, it's an e-moto bike or whatever.
1: What does that do?
2: And nothing. It just gets on and rides. the kids don't have to. There's no manual work.
1: Wait, so they just sit there and then it takes off on its own?
2: Yeah.
1: So it's not a bike. What is that?
2: Yeah, that's what they call it. I don't know.
3: Motorcycle.
2: Scooter. Something.
1: Yeah. Scooter?
2: But the thing is, it's, I don't understand this at all. Like, these kids, they're getting shoved into the public view and you never know. Like, and you have these grown people who like to watch stuff like that and they like to keep up with it. I don't feel comfortable with it at all. Kim K, she needs her ass beat. For real.
1: Maybe she's a reason why we're all going to have to upload our IDs eventually. Maybe she's the reason. They're going to have to delete. What are they going to do with these kids that have Instagrams? Are they going to delete their pages or
3: Hopefully.
1: What? I don't know.
2: They should.
3: Yeah, they don't need to be on there.
2: No.
1: I don't. Yeah. It's crazy to see
3: Twitter
1: that.
3: Even on Twitter called X now, man. That's like X-rated over there.
1: Yeah, that's porn. Yeah. That's straight up porn if you get on Twitter. Hey, and now let's talk about Perez Hilton. For those of you that do not know who Perez Hilton is, who's basically the first TMZ that pretty much everybody knew. PerezHilton.com. Everybody go to the website. He had the pictures. It was the biggest thing before TMZ. Now, I don't exactly quite remember when TMZ popped on the scene, but it never got as big as it did now. The biggest thing was Perez Hilton, and he was known worldwide. He ended up doing radio. He ended up doing movies. He ended up having a TV show. All kinds of stuff along the way. And then, of course, as each celebrity, each star is at the top of their game, everybody kind of fizzles down. Well, he's out of, you know, he moved from L.A. He moved his family. He has 3 kids, and he lives with his mom, and, you know, she helps raise those kids with him. And his partner, I believe he had a partner as well. Long story short, he's been kind of struggling with his health. I think since 2020, it kind of changed so many people. He ended up being put in the hospital. I cannot remember what it was, if it was an infection or whatnot. He ended up finding God. He's like, I found Jesus. And then he did all these videos about God. And then everybody started slamming him, saying, how are you going to be about God? You're gay, this, that, and the other. It didn't matter. He found God. And then yesterday, as I was on TikTok, because I do follow him, I look and I'm like, am I watching an Ariana Grande video? Is he reenacting it? That's what I thought, because I watched the Ariana Grande video Petals, and she's like slicing heads because they were talking about how she looked and she didn't look. She wasn't good enough. And she kills all the guys in the video. She was covered in blood. So was he. But his was his own blood. He was cutting himself. He was self-harming on live.
3: They blocked
1: on
3: it
1: TikTok.
3: Everywhere. Huh?
1: They had to have, except for on Twitter. I would not look up that video, y'all.
3: Yeah, I wouldn't either. I saw pictures of it. I'm like, yeah, not going to watch it at all.
1: Horrifying. It is horrifying. And it looked so crazy to see at the very end of it. And I all I knew is I kind of paused and I was like, is he reenacting Ariana Grande's video Petals? That's what I thought, because he was covered in blood. He self-harmed. Everybody who was watching it called the cops. They ended up going to his house. He was home alone. The kids were not there. His mom was not there. Thank God. I do not know the extent of the injuries, but I don't think he's okay. I think he had a psychotic break. That's what you would call that, right?
3: Yeah.
2: Yeah,
1: you
2: absolutely.
1: Went on live and you started self-harming and bleeding and cutting yourself on live. I just want him to be okay. I hope he is. So we'll find out eventually.
3: And 50 Cent, he opened up to GQ in an interview about the numbers on Power and how much he actually got made during the episode. So in the early seasons, he got paid $17,000 an episode. And you guys thought that was pretty pretty weak.
2: Yeah, it's pretty low.
3: For an artist of his stature. But for context, the pockets changed from the rapper of his caliber, because he ended up starting making more, and he actually wanted to make a universe out of this, you know. So he has like how many books on this?
2: Yeah,
3: how
2: a whole
3: like
2: bunch.
3: story five.
1: Jeez.
2: Yeah, this is like Marvel Universe.
3: It really is.
2: It seriously is.
3: And he wants to. I think that's what he was shooting for too, as well. But he also revealed some of the real friction behind the scenes, especially with the showrunner and Omari Hardwick. Apparently, he felt like Power was being seen as the 50 Cent show instead of their show.
1: It is his
3: and
1: show.
3: So things got really awkward between them. And even 50, like, he didn't even care that his own character got killed off, you know, because they did kill off his character. But
2: the reason why Ghost, Omari Hardwick, he was killed off is because the showrunner was like, hey, 50, this dude's got to go. Yeah, that's what happened.
3: He was pretty entitled, you know, he was like, this is my show, why isn't it, like, about me? And I saw him talk about it, and I don't understand why he had to act that way.
2: Yeah.
3: Because it was doing so
1: 50
3: well.
1: Created this, right?
2: Yeah, 50 created the series, created the character.
3: The music.
2: Everything. Now, the Omari Hardwick, we didn't know who you were, bro. Mm-hmm. Like, for real. Nobody knew you. Like that role for him was so iconic. We call him Ghost and everything now.
1: Ghost. Hey, Ghost. Come here, Ghost.
3: What you doing on the Law and Order?
1: What you doing over there, boo?
2: That's exactly how it is. So he should be grateful. I don't like that. Don't bash 50.
1: He got greedy. Yeah,
2: yeah, don't bash 50.
1: Hey, why are you biting the hand that feeds you?
2: That's exactly what it is.
1: Hey, kill him off. Kill him off.
2: Bunny XO is opening up about Jelly Roll's affair betrayal weeks after the divorce was finalized. We were speculating, why did they get a divorce? Why was it so fast? Was it his fault? Was it her fault? So she came out on a recent episode of a podcast with Denise Richards where she says, and I quote, "It wasn't the affair itself that broke me. It was the lying, the secrets, the feeling of being the last one to know."
3: Mm.
2: So she said that she had went to a dark place. She contemplated suicide after discovering the truth. And this is all news to us because Jelly Roll's daughter said it was had nothing to do with cheating or affairs.
1: Nothing.
2: So, but I'm
1: this
2: also,
1: ain't the truth.
2: Look, if my daughters come to me and I was with someone, "Dad, what happened?" I'm not going to be like, "Well, I was cheating." I'm not going to say that.
1: Why not?
2: So it's not like Jelly Roll is going to tell the daughter the truth. Or he probably did, and the daughter was like, "Dad, I got your back. You got more money than my stepmom." But yeah, buddy.
3: You're lying.
2: It was
1: your mom's fault.
2: You think she's lying?
1: I think it's not the truth. I think there's truth to what the daughter said. But y'all, I still think there's something behind that statue she has in the house that everybody pointed out that was a demonic statue. I think there's more to this story.
3: Because you said it was blood sacrifice.
1: What? Yeah. What if she's doing blood sacrifices?
2: Oh, man. You didn't turn it into The Exorcist.
1: You know what? Might as well.
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5: Hello, my name is Carmen, and can I please speak to Antonio?
4: This is Antonio.
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4: Great.
5: Yes. Your tenant let us in, and we're going to be taking the refrigerator with us back to warehouse. Yes.
4: Sorry. Why are you taking the refrigerator? I thought you came to repair it. You need two technicians too? I mean,
5: No. Yes, you asked for us to repair your refrigerator, so I brought two technicians, and now we're taking it back to the warehouse to have it fixed.
4: I don't understand. When I spoke to you on the phone, you said
5: okay, lo puedo decir en español si quieres.
4: No, I speak English, okay? Speaking English, okay? I may have an accent, but
5: okay, no, it's not about your accent, sir. It's about your refrigerator. And it says here in my notes that you've been extremely frustrated.
4: Well, yes, of course, because you never get back to me, number one. And now that you're there, you're saying that you're taking it to a warehouse? Which doesn't even make any sense. Why can't you just fix it there?
5: Where do you expect us to fix it? In your living room?
4: Well, it's not in the living room, number one.
5: Hold on, Jose. Si, Ramon, yes. Hold on a second. He doesn't want the refrigerator to leave his house.
4: Yeah.
5: They were already in the process of moving it down the stairs.
4: Down the stairs?
5: Yes.
4: I live on a sixth floor.
5: Hold on. Ramon, I said hold on.
4: No. Thank you, man.

0: heaven.
1: Oh no! What happened?
0: What's going on?
2: Okay, sir, do you want us to put this refrigerator back in your house, or do you want us
0: Well, you can tell me what happened first.
2: The refrigerator fell down the stairs, yes. The ice is all over the sidewalk.
0: Oh, my God. Should
2: I have them take the refrigerator back up to your apartment since you don't want us to take it to the warehouse?
0: Señora, escúcheme. ¿Usted está loca?
2: I thought you said you didn't want to speak Spanish.
0: I don't mind speaking Spanish or English. I just want you to take the refrigerator down the stairs.
2: Lo que pasó, pasó, Don Omar.
0: Lo que pasó, pasó. Are you...
2: What?
0: You're crazy, right?
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0: Are you dumb, stupid, or dumb?
1: Gobble, gobble.
0: It's Stuck on Stupid with Buck D.
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3: Yeah.
2: How much would you pay to eat a steak dinner in the nude?
4: Free.
3: Dumb.
2: I was gonna say I've done it in my house.
3: So I guess we are doing it for free. So at this point.
2: Out. 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
4: Damn, I don't want meat with my meat.
2: You don't want meat with your meat. Check this out. So here's some rules. Here's some rules. 18 and up, respect and discretion required, no touching without consent, and the right to refuse service. And this is not coming at a cheap price.
3: How much are we talking about? $5,000.
2: The dining starts on September the 7th. Not that much, Gina. For women, $173.23.
3: Man.
2: For men, $287.41.
4: That's discrimination.
2: And for couples, $344.50. I do not know why people want to do this.
3: Look,
2: you're going, you don't, people don't have the same hygiene.
4: You might get some chest hairs up in your
3: Funky smell. You're like, what is that smell that's coming with the food?
4: Love muscle might be walking around with love muscle.
2: I would be happy for chest hairs instead of the other hairs.
3: Give me
2: the chest hairs over the other hairs.
3: Are they cooking it naked, dude?
2: The whole establishment will be naked.
4: Oh, I like
3: that. As long as there's a napkin I could put over my fupa, I'm good.
4: You just can't buy your fupa?
3: That's it, y'all. I'll show up.
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0: On a date.
1: Not me.
0: That is the average price now that most people are going to be spending anywhere between $300 to $600 on a date. Do y'all feel like I'm so serious. It has gone up because the price of going out and dining is now on the rise. Okay, so now with that being said, people, if they're going on a date, are literally spending close to, if not $300 or more, up to $600 on one date.
1: That's how much I would spend if I was in a relationship. But like just for dating, hell no.
0: Come on, what are y'all talking about? That's like $200 like when you're dating in general. No. You're close enough to it.
1: Nah. No. Not even dating the right person.
2: No.
1: Not even, okay, so you wouldn't, because one of the things I always wanted to do is like you can rent out places like at the Cosmo in Las Vegas.
0: Right.
1: And you have to rent a spot and the spot itself is like $150 just for the spot.
0: Okay, and then everything else. Yeah, after.
1: You wouldn't do that?
2: No.
1: Why not?
2: No, I look, there are other ways to profess that I care about you or if I even love you.
0: Why don't we get card and make it out of pennies.
2: Look at this.
0: Remember your penny card?
2: Yeah, but listen, watch this. Gina just cried tears of joy.
0: I did.
2: For what we got her for her birthday.
1: Yeah.
2: And it was not no $600. I think it's the thought that counts. And if people are, you know, watching, counting the money or the dollars that you spend on a date, that's not the person for you. Now, I know a lot of people are going to say, if you got it like that, that's fine. I'm going to tell you, I don't have it like that. And I'm not going to extend myself just for something that I might not even like this person next month.
0: But think about this. Okay, so there's a lot of females. This is why it's adding up to so much. Okay, so I'm not like everybody else, right? Like, for me, it's the smaller things in life. I explained earlier why I use angel numbers on my cake and it's never my actual age, because I don't believe in the years advancing. I believe you should appreciate the time you have. And it's a treasure to still be alive and breathing on this planet in general. So I put angel numbers on the cake. So I go very simple. Like if I were to ever get married, you don't have to give me a diamond. Give me a crystal ring. Like, you know what I mean? Like, I don't feel like I fit the bar on anything with everybody. But here's why it's going so much. Women are no longer wanting to date somebody who is not going to go the extra mile in the date. They have to be nice restaurants. They have to be nice times. They have to have the full experience be a five-star experience. You're dating a baddie. That's what a baddie is, right? The baddie's $600, dude.
1: They're not with it.
0: Yeah.
2: Go the extra mile.
0: You have to go the extra mile.
1: What's the extra mile for you?
2: The extra mile is accepting you going on a date with
0: me. I have what's on here. You want to hear what the extra mile is? Wow. The extra mile.
1: That's true.
0: Here we go.
1: If you get that far.
2: Yeah.
0: The extra mile is giving that person that you're going, the baddie, give her money when she shows up or you
1: Come
0: show
1: on
0: up.
1: Now.
0: You have to pick her up at her house.
1: An escort?
0: You have to give her money once she gets into the car just for even showing up to the date. You have to take her to a five-star restaurant. This is going the extra mile. You have to make her feel wanted and loved and appreciated. You have to also come with a gift, and that date better be anywhere between $300 to $600, and that's what's happening.
2: Well, you know why they can ask this? Because there are some dudes out here doing this.
1: Yeah, simping?
2: They simping. And a lot of dudes, they feel like they have to do that. Hey, more power to you. But I ain't the one. I'm not the one at all. That's too much. Yeah, I'm not the one.
0: We can go to like McDonald's and
1: you wouldn't like get that some either,
0: chicken
1: Gina.
0: Nuggets. Get some chicken nuggets.
2: Gina, get the 20 pack. I feel like she would not like that at all.
1: Nah.
0: What? Are you kidding? I would totally be okay with that. You
1: would call him cheap next time we saw you.
2: I believe it.
0: You know what? If he just takes me there without asking, I feel like if that's what somebody could afford, then why am I
1: on a first date?
0: On a first date? Am I lying? Am I lying? Or am I lying?
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1: Y'all, we got something weird going on with work. Okay, so here's what's happening. Okay, so we have to have work emails, and it's like that for pretty much everybody. You got a job, you got a work email. But the problem is the unnecessary emails has a lot of people not responding or even opening emails at work. And now anxiety is on the rise coming off of Sunday. We kind of slowed that pace down a couple of years. Like, we were like, all right, cool. Like, we kind of coasted through that Sunday anxiety and we were fine. Now we're back on the rise with it. But they said it's because of work emails or work thoughts. Thinking of what you didn't finish on Friday because you were wanting to rush out the door because you wanted to get out at the weekend. And then come Monday, you're like, man, I didn't get that project done, or I didn't do this, I didn't do that. We're spending 11 hours throughout the entire year writing emails that we have no business doing because somebody else messed up a job. And now the anxiety and the bedtime procrastination is a real deal, back at it again on Sunday. Going into Monday, people have anxiety. Do you have an endo or no?
2: No. With the emails, no. Because I don't get as many emails as like
1: or
2: that.
1: Or just in general with work.
2: No, I don't feel that way. I'm glad. For a while, I was feeling that way like years ago, but it doesn't affect me now like that. Like, I love coming into work.
1: You don't have those thoughts where you're like, oh man, I wonder what I'm going to say today or anything like that. Nobody else has that?
3: No, not at all.
1: Nuh-uh. Wow. Okay, Buck, no anxiety on Monday.
3: No.
1: You guys are doing great. Okay, here's what's going on. Okay, what they're saying is people, I think it's the fact that

0: Yeah. They're going up like this. We don't respond normal if we have to respond. But people are now getting massive anxiety due to the fact that they have to go back to work on Monday and the emails and everything. And I'm like, that's crazy.
1: That's sad. I'm glad I don't have that kind of job.
2: Yeah, I'm trying to think. I used to have a job like that where I was just like, oh my gosh.
0: Did you really?
2: This. Yeah.
0: What was it? What'd you do?
2: It was when I worked for New Mexico Medicaid. Yeah.
1: What you mentioned that.
0: Yeah.
2: I was what's called a, what was it called?
1: A field?
2: A field representative. Mm-hmm. Yeah.
0: And you had that feeling. You had that dread.
2: Oh, man. It was, the dread wasn't, it was either the Monday or when I had to go do my meetings.
0: Yeah.
2: Like help them with their issues, because I was like, ah, they don't want to hear it. They just want to fix my issue.
1: Yeah, yeah,
2: and most, 90% of the time, it was stuff they were doing. So I had to say it real nice, like, oh, well, I can figure this out. I wanted to say, man, this, you did that. You messed it up.
0: Let me tell you what I really think. Oh, yeah. My God.
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1: Ladies, I have got men that are least likely to cheat on you if they work in these three industries. Buck, you said every guy cheats.
2: Who said that?
3: I've never said that.
2: She just threw words in your mouth.
3: Like, what?
2: Remember the time you said all guys cheat?
4: Did you see the look on his face?
5: What is she talking about?
1: The look on his face,
5: he was like,
1: no. What are you talking about? Yes, you did. You said that all guys are not made to be with only one woman.
2: That's not saying they cheat.
1: How the hell is that not saying they cheat?
2: How you going to twist the words?
1: How are you going to think that's not cheating?
2: Because I said for a guy to...

0: not cheat, or stay. I said for a guy to be monogamous, it is work, because we're not supposed to be with just one person our whole life.
1: That is cheating.
0: No, that's not. That's called being human. That's like, okay.
1: Then why be in a relationship?
0: How many people? This is why I say this, and we'll get back to what you're saying. If people were meant to be monogamous, we wouldn't even be attracted to anyone but our person.
1: But there's people out there like that.
0: No, there's not. There's not one person who says the person I'm with is the only person I'm attracted to. That's not true.
1: Ando, you don't think that's true?
0: No, that's not true. Not at all.
1: What?
0: Not at
1: all.
0: Then
1: everybody's a cheater, bro.
0: No, nobody's. Nobody's. I'm not saying
2: cheating
0: that
2: is only if you're committed.
0: Cheating.
1: But he's saying nobody can commit because every guys want to be with everybody.
2: He didn't say that either.
1: That's how I feel like what you're saying. No. You're saying.
2: Now you know how I feel, man.
1: Look it. All right, so these are the three fields that men are least likely to cheat in. All right, so if your man works as a pharmacist, okay, they're not going to cheat on you, apparently. And if they work as an accountant, they're not going to cheat. And if they're a farmer, they're not going
2: to
1: cheat.
2: Obviously, a farmer, because they have to go like 10 miles to the next to the next town to find someone.
1: So we got farmers, we got like accountants, and we got pharmacists. Those are the three. If you're seeing somebody in that field, you're safe. Yeah, I don't think that's true either.
2: Pharmacists?
1: Yeah, like my sister was dating a pharmacist.
2: Did he cheat?
1: I think he had another girl he was seeing too. Yeah.
0: Look, cheating is defined by whoever calls the person a cheater.
2: Yeah.
0: Because
2: cheating.
0: Yeah, thank you. They make up little stuff. Oh, you was looking at someone.
1: You were liking a photo.
0: You was liking a picture. Yeah. People can define cheating however they want to do it.
1: Yeah, but you don't believe in micro cheating, and micro cheating is real.
0: No, it's not.
2: Why? Okay.
0: No, it's not.
2: Why is it not real?
0: Tell me what micro cheating is again.
1: Micro-cheating, when we talked about it, Ando, when it started popping off, was basically liking another person's comment.
0: No.
1: Commenting under a photo. Liking a photo. No, this was considered micro-cheating. Texting a coworker. Texting anybody in a work environment was micro-cheating. And what else was on there?
2: Giving your attention more to someone that you,
1: yes,
2: you don't
1: that is
2: feel
1: not
2: comfortable
1: your partner.
2: Telling your partner about.
1: Yeah, that was on there as well.
0: The last one is the only one I would agree with. The rest of them, no.
1: But you know how many females in this city get upset because, Jason over there is liking Samantha's photo.
0: Do you know how many of the women in the city that think like that I care about? None. Because, look, if you go to these apps, you can like a photo. That doesn't mean you cheated.
2: Yeah, exactly.
0: That does not mean you cheated.
1: No, really.
0: So you mean to tell me if someone looks attractive, as long as I don't like their pictures, I'm not cheating?
2: Exactly.
0: That is crazy.
1: Look at this one right here. We have in GLF Nation, Danny Grayson. He said, who trying to smash anybody in Walgreens pharmacy?
2: Man, some of those pharmacists
1: You know
2: are
1: what,
2: good,
1: though?
2: Man.
1: Yeah, like some of them are kind of hot, Danny. I mean, I haven't run into one, but I'd like to think they're hot. Yeah.
0: Yeah. Fidela in GLF Nation, she says, the only cheating is person to person. The rest is unrealistic.
1: Okay.
0: That's what it is. I don't feel like, that's what I said, going back to monogamy. That is something I believe that was made up and that was forced upon people. People aren't meant to be monogamous. We're not.
1: Period.
0: We're not. No.
1: With the T. Period.
0: No, because if that was the case, we would not be attracted to anyone but one person our entire lives.
1: What do you feel like, Ando? You feel like that's facts?
2: Yeah, that's what it is, polyamory.
0: There you go.
1: Well, then I guess everybody's going to have to be poly.
0: I ain't saying that.
2: I don't know.
1: You ain't doing that?
0: I ain't. My pockets will not allow that.
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1: You know, all morning we were talking about how looking at 2027, it looks like all of us eventually, it's going to be talked about quite a bit on whether or not they're going to have us uploading our IDs to use social media in general, because they want to protect the kids. They want to make sure that everybody is over the age of 18. Well, move out the way, y'all, because Kanye West's son at the age of 10 is now debuting on Instagram. And I'm like, with the parents of Kanye West and Kim Kardashian is the one who is pushing the kids to be on social media. Yep. Kanye West is the one who said it. He's been against it the whole time. His son, his daughter, I think the only one he follows is Northwest. But North is 13. But she got onto social media at the age of 8 and started making money. She was already making hundreds of thousands of dollars into the millions by the time she was 12. And now she's in the millions already. But this is, I mean, can we really block it? If a kid's going to get on social media, they're going to find a way to do it, regardless. Regardless. But this is why they're doing it. Saint is over here making money off of these bikes that he posted. I guess he posted, his first post was a custom purple Ronster Emoto. Hello, Moto. Bike. So he ended up doing this. And Buck, you said this bike is selling out like crazy. Yeah. It's selling out.
2: The kids or whoever, the adults that are seeing this, they're going to the page and they're buying it. So, yeah.
1: And, of course, we want to kind of give an update as to what's going on with Perez Hilton. If you did not know who Perez Hilton is, he was the first one to pretty much be the gossip website for celebrities. Back in the day in the early 2000s when it came out, he was first before TMZ. TMZ, I think, didn't come out until maybe a little after. And then the popularity of TMZ grew. And then he just kind of maintained. I don't know what happened. I caught the tail end of this video. And it was crazy because yesterday I watched the Ariana Grande's video, Petals. Buck, you should see that video. It's weird. It's weird.
2: Well, okay, if it looks anything like what that is, I'm good.
1: Yes, it does. It ends that way. It ends exactly that way.
3: It was very, very graphic.
1: Okay, so here's the thing. Okay, so Ariana Grande did this video. And I watched that video yesterday. And I happened to be online. And I was on TikTok. And I follow Perez Hilton because I still am very interested in the posts that he makes and things that he talks about. And he's on live and I'm like, what? I thought he was reenacting the Ariana Grande video. Do not watch this video. Do not watch it. He is cut from head to toe. He's self-harmed.
3: Jeez.
1: And it is him who did that.
2: And what he said was,
1: what did he say, Buck, that you heard?
2: I just heard he said that he hopes the cops show up and shoot him. I was like, what?
1: But I don't get it because, like, at this point, he had gotten sick. He had ended up claiming God and he was like, God is great. I found God. I found God. He looked really happy. He looked really good for a while. And then now this happened. People called the cops. They showed up to his house. Thank God his three kids were not there. His mother was not there. He will never be able to have custody of his kids again. Do you think he will?
2: I don't think that was a major concern anyway. Like,
1: what is going on? He had a break.
2: What people like this really want is attention. It's a cry out for help, but they really want attention. And unfortunately, we've given him the attention he wanted, even though it's bad attention. He wants his name out there. This guy has been in the spotlight for a couple of decades now.
1: Since 2000.
3: But why do that to yourself?
2: But that's the price of, they'll do whatever.
1: I don't think it's for, I don't think it's for fame, Buck. I think it's a mental break. I think he had psychosis.
2: I don't think it's like he was like, oh, I'm going to do this for attention. But deep down it is. Mm-hmm. I bet you want, like, I don't know. It's kind of hard to explain. He likes to have his name in the lights and all of that. And some twisted way, this is what's happening, even though it's in a bad situation.
1: Now, I did see where somebody had posted on Twitter because, like, when I saw it in real life, like, I saw it when it happened. And then I got confused because I was like, oh, he must be reenacting the Ariana Grande Petals video. I did not realize it was legit. So when I ran over and you said, hey, they did post it on Facebook, I'm like, let me see if it's the same one. And it is.
2: I just don't see why. Why post that? Why be able to share that on social media? I don't get it.
3: Shock value?
2: What's the point?
1: Well, what if he wasn't mentally with it, you guys, and that's why he shared it? Like, he's just
2: no. I'm
1: lost.
2: Talking about why do the like Facebook and Meta allow it though? Because you could have people who are like, oh, I feel the same way. Let me try that. See what I mean?
1: Like, maybe somebody didn't find it and block it just in time.
2: They block anything I say.
1: They'll block you quicker than anything. Yeah. You guys, I'm only saying that because social media can really play a game in your head. Please, you guys, it can mess with your mental health. And who's to say his life in general? He was in the hospital for a long time. He was sick for a long time. What if this is a mental break in general? Please be careful when you're on social media. That's all I got to say.
4: And 50 Cent, you know, he's taking it to GQ magazine or GQ interview. And he's like breaking it down, like how much he made during the episodes in the early seasons of Power. So he took home $17,000 an episode. And you guys said it was pretty low for a caliber of his stature, right?
1: Yep.
4: As a rapper.
1: It's like $20 an episode.
4: And that was his own show, too. And I think he took the pay cut because he believed that the project could do so much more by hiring other actors as well. So he took the pay cut, but he also revealed some of the real friction behind the scenes, especially with the showrunner and Omari Hardwick, which he apparently felt like his name is Ghost on the series Power.
2: Yeah, just say Ghost. Nobody knows his real name.
4: Okay.
1: Ghost Boy apparently
4: felt that Power is being seen as the 50 Cent show instead of their show altogether, and that's when things really got awkward. But 50 Cent even killed off his own character on the show too, so I don't know why he's so upset about that.
1: Yeah, but he killed it off just to please other people so they wouldn't realize that, hey, they're watching for him. I mean, the show is great in general. I think that this is a lot of artists and celebrities that are just very high and mighty.
2: And then also, 50 didn't really have time to be on that show like that. If you watched Ghost or Power or whatever you want to call it, you know, he was not on the show a lot at all.
4: Yeah, he wasn't.
2: It was mostly
4: about Ghost.
2: Yeah, it was about him. So I don't know what they're upset about. Hey, we know you. Through the show, be thankful. That's how I feel.
5: There you go.
2: Bunny XO. She's opening up about what happened with the breakup with her and Jelly Roll. And after this is a couple of weeks after the divorce finalized, it's kind of shocking to me because they swore. Because even, remember, she even said, you know, I'm not going to say nothing. You know, it's amicable and all of this. And
1: I thought they signed papers, didn't they?
2: They signed paperwork.
1: Yeah.
2: Well, they signed paperwork to say they wouldn't be mean or nasty to each other. She's actually went to a recent podcast episode. She wasn't mean or nasty to him, but she kind of said this is what happened. She made it a point to say it was an affair. But she said it wasn't the affair that broke her. It was the lying and the secrets. And that she also was, tried to do self-harm to herself as well. So, Gina, you don't believe it, though.
1: I don't, because I truly believe that the problem ended up coming from her side. Because, I mean, let's be real. His daughter came forward. And the daughter said you would be shocked to find out why they got divorced. And then the videos came out when she was, like, partying and she's drinking and she got her young man. She's in the house. And then, isn't that a demon statue in the background? Who's to say she's not doing blood sacrifices or doing some stuff that he wasn't on board for? I truly believe that is not the reason because of cheating.
2: Look, my oldest daughter... She's seen me through relationships, and it's always their fault. My daughter rides for me,
1: and that's what Jelly Roll's daughter is doing.
2: Jelly Roll, hey, if she's a daddy's girl, she's riding with her pops. And that's what my daughter would do, so... I know what's going on. It's like, hey, it ain't my daddy, it's her. So
1: Tasia be telling everybody, Tasia. Oh, yeah. You know what?
2: Tasia, Takaya, hey, they gonna ride with their daddy.
1: My daddy didn't do a damn thing. That's my daddy.
4: It's mommy's fault.
2: Daddy out it's here all doing that girl's the most. Fault. Like, not my daddy.
1: You guys, that is your Celebrity Radar. I'm Gina Lee Fuentes. You can find me on Twitter, Instagram, Snapchat, TikTok, across the board. Even on YouTube, that's under Gina Lee Fuentes TV. But all you have to search is Gina Lee Fuentes. That's Fuentes with a Z.
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1: 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Wake up.
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0: I cannot believe that Oreos is coming with this flavor. I am not happy. DJ Automatic will give us the deets in food news. Hottest hashtags here on the Dana Cortez Show. I'm Dana Cortez.
1: DJ Automatic.
2: I go by Anthony A, a.k.a. Economy Parking.
0: Authorities have arrested a suspected arson, 37-year-old Aaron Farinacci, a convicted felon. They think he's the one that started all the fires that are happening in Washington right now. 65,000 people displaced, countless businesses closed, and the entire area without resources. So the Red Cross is where you are being asked to donate if you can.
1: All right, on a much lighter note, KFC and Oreos have teamed up to create a limited edition fried chicken flavored Oreo.
0: No.
1: And Dana's outraged by this.
0: It's disgusting.
1: Same wafers, but instead of having the stuff in the middle, they've now put fried chicken grease in there.
0: Oh my God.
1: Or stuff that tastes like fried chicken grease.
0: Oh my God. According to Otto, they're only available in China. Good, leave them there. One of your dang cookies. A National Day, Anthony A.
2: It's National Underwear Day, everybody. My laundry undies are actually camo.
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0: Anthony.
2: 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Laundry undies.
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7: She take my money. Well, I'm in need. Yes, it's a trifling.

0: Khloe Kardashian used to be called the ugly fat sister. And she's talking very openly about the way she used to be treated.
1: When I was chubbier, I used to get very different treatment than Kourtney and Kim got. And then when I lost a lot of weight and started looking different, the treatment I started getting was so much better. And I just remember how gross that made me feel. But I also was like, I see all of you. And I've never forgotten the ones that were mean to me.
2: She's pointing out that pretty privilege is a real thing. She got to experience both ends of the spectrum. Kind of like the girl in high school who had the glow up after high school that was not always the hottest girl in high school. And then you see her years later and she looks amazing. And she's like a real like person because she hasn't had pretty privilege her entire life.
0: She's a real person before. Like she said, nothing has changed.
2: Some of these women who've had pretty privilege their entire life, they're not really real people.
0: Calling someone ugly is just mean. I had a friend in class. She's still my friend. Just look at me and say, you're just not pretty.
2: Kids say mean stuff like that all the time.
0: And it lives with you. And it sticks with you. And you know what? Where are you now? Not married. She's hanging out. She's doing her thing.
2: You're still holding it against her.
0: Hell yeah, I hold it against her.
3: But sometimes you're the ugly sibling. And I got two attractive brothers who dance very well. And guess what? I built a comedy career out of it, okay?
0: Anthony, thank God I'm an only child.
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0: There's a couple in Florida. They were having trouble. They were reproductively challenged, right?
1: Oh.
0: Having trouble having
1: they
0: a baby.
1: They couldn't have a baby, yeah.
0: Yeah, and so they go to this place, this IVF place, and they're like, oh, we can help you. We're going to give you your dream come true. And they were so excited when they were pregnant. This is a white couple who gave birth to a black child.
2: Oh, how? Oh.
0: Because they mixed everything up, Otto. The IVF place didn't even care enough to care about whose eggs and whose sperms and everything else was going to who.
2: Well, that was a surprise.
1: What?
0: So her mother and father are looking, obviously, for her biological parents, but they do not want to give their child up. They're like, this is our baby, but it's not our baby.
2: Mm.
0: And the IVF clinic doesn't want to give up any records. You know why? Because they didn't keep records. That's what I'm thinking.
2: Oh,
0: they're like, oh, it's because of privacy.
3: That makes sense.
2: That makes a lot of sense.
0: But the parents are also saying, look, we want to let the biological parents know because of our ethic, because of our morals. But we don't want to give our daughter up, even though she's not ours. Yes, it is confusing.
3: She must be like a pretty baby or something, because if it was an ugly baby, you're going to give it
0: no,
3: back.
0: No, you're not.
3: If it's an ugly baby, I'm like, yo, I'm giving you back. But she must.
0: You are not. You absolutely are not, Anthony, okay? Back with more coming up.
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0: Rocky, formerly A$AP Rocky, is now with Rihanna. They have three beautiful children. But at one point, this man said he was, you know, he was addicted to sexy time with lots of women. So how did he go from that to monogamy with Rihanna? You can tell he really loves her.
1: She really is a strong black woman, and she held me down even when I was at my lowest. This don't got nothing to do with her accolades or her money. The truth of the matter is, when my dad died, she was there for me. Every time I'm at my lowest and darkest place, rather if we just friends platonically or we in a couple relationship, she always in there for me, bro. Genuinely.
0: I swear to you, it sounded like the man was going to cry. He loves her so much. He loves her that much. She's the woman that all women could look at and say, I want to be her friend. And she's the woman that all the men could look at and say, I'd like to wife that too. Like, you know, she's just such a good person, her aura.
2: Do you see the Barbados video that's going around?
0: It's on our page, Dana Cortez Show. Yeah, dancing away.
2: Carnival, she looks just like a regular old person. She's just out there with no security, just dancing away.
0: Yeah, she does not look regular, though. But anyway.
2: I mean, she doesn't, you know, she's hanging out with regular old people.
0: Yeah.
3: But also, she's always been cool. She's always had that aura around her that she's just like a common person. I don't think A$AP Rocky was breaking anything to us.
0: Oh, you know what? I'm just happy for them and their family. And hopefully, it's even more fruitful than it is now. Maybe we'll get baby number four. After her in that outfit, it might happen. Check out the video, Dana Cortez Show on Instagram, and we'll be right back.
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3: 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Add DJ Automatic on Instagram. Let's go.
4: 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See you at the bar, you was hardly talking. That's when I knew that your heart was scarring. Friends to lovers need a part to star in. Like, wait, babe, let

0: turn his TV off.
1: Did you ever think you were going to see Drake in Future makeup after everything that happened?
2: I did not.
1: There, Otto, you said it. You're like, I don't think so. Well, we were all wrong.
2: Here we are.
3: I really want to know what that conversation was like, so that's for another day, though.
1: Oh, Anthony, I would have loved to be a fly on the wall of that trap house. Drake and Future.

0: so this next artist here, let's be real, he's had hits on hits on hits for years and years now, DJ Khaled. Otto, I still remember when you met him years ago, and you said, I don't know, this guy's really loud. He's still making noise this very day. Yeah, he's
1: loud enough to get a lot of attention.
0: Yeah, and he's got a great song on the radio now.
1: Yeah, Future Lil Baby's called One of Them. I mean, Khaled's back. He's got another one.
0: Another one.
1: Yeah, another one.

0: next artist, A$AP Rocky, a.k.a. Rihanna's husband, just catching all kinds of strays on Drake's album. Can we talk about this real quick? Look.
1: I'm not on either one of their side, but Rocky started it. I'm sorry.
0: Okay, fine. But get over it, Drake. She has moved on. Rihanna's the one that got away.
2: And Drake
0: is,
2: sure.
0: Yes, and Drake is still in his feels about it. And A$AP Rocky is in his feels because she was with him for a hot minute, you know. But she's got three children by you. Let it go, A$AP. And you know what, Drake? Let it go as well. Either way, this is a classic.

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1: 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Everybody's celebrating and the drinks are flowing. And then somebody decides they're totally fine to drive. 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
7: I used to think about immature things. You know, like, do you love me? Do you want me? Are you gonna call me like you said you would? Is this really your real phone number?

0: Kiss 973 is the Dana Cortez Show, and I know it's still July, but we're getting ready for Pass the Mic next month at Route 66 with Joe Coy and Martin Lawrence. And I had to ask Joe, because he's inside the studio, what made you and Martin Lawrence choose New Mexico?
1: That was Martin that decided on Albuquerque. He has a relationship. We have this show idea that we're going to produce together, and to Route 66, they love the idea, and I love the venue. If you haven't been inside that venue, it's sick. It's beautiful.
2: It used to be a club. I used to DJ there.
0: Yeah, DJ Automatic used to DJ dope. All the time.
1: That used to be a club for real?
2: Yeah, it was a huge nightclub. Yeah.
1: Wow, that's crazy. Well, I love it, man. We went there and just scouted it 2 days ago to figure out the configuration of the stage and where we're going to put certain things. And, man, we're going to make that thing look beautiful, man. It's going to be completely different than what you see.
0: Oh, wow.
1: Oh, yeah, we're gutting that whole thing out. We're building a thrust. It's going to be a stage in front of the stage. It's going to be lower to the ground. We're going to have... Yeah, people are going to be right on top of us. It's going to be sick. And then we're going to have like 10 cameras in there. It's like, this ain't no joke. Martin is putting his money into this one. So,
0: God.
1: And Martin's going to be there. I want everyone to
3: be there.
0: Oh, my
3: God. That was Martin Lawrence.
1: Yeah.
0: Is this arguably one of the biggest comedy events in history?
2: It's going to be one of the biggest comedy events of the year for sure.
0: Oh, my gosh. And it's happening right here in Albuquerque. So you go to mykiss973.com.

0: There's a couple in Florida. They were having trouble. They were reproductively challenged, right?
1: Oh.
0: Having trouble having
1: a baby.
0: Couldn't
1: have a baby, yeah.
0: Yeah, and so they go to this place, this IVF place, and they're like, oh, we can help you. We're going to give you your dream come true. And they were so excited when they were pregnant. This is a white couple who gave birth to a black child.
1: Oh, how? Oh.
0: Because they mixed everything up, Otto. The IVF place didn't even care enough to care about whose eggs and whose sperms and everything else was going to who.
1: Well, that was a surprise.
2: What?
0: So her mother and father are looking, obviously, for her biological parents, but they do not want to give their child up. They're like, this is our baby, but it's not our baby.
1: Mm.
0: And the IVF clinic doesn't want to give up any records. You know why? Because they didn't keep records. That's what I'm thinking.
1: Oh,
0: they're like, oh, it's because of privacy.
2: That makes sense.
1: That makes a lot of sense.
0: But the parents are also saying, look, we want to let the biological parents know because of our ethic, because of our morals. But we don't want to give our daughter up, even though she's not ours. Yes, it is confusing.
2: She must be like a pretty baby or something, because if it was an ugly baby, you're going to give it
0: back. No, you're not, Anthony.
2: If it's an ugly baby, I'm like, yo, I'm giving you back. But she must.
0: You are not. You absolutely are not, Anthony, okay? Back with more coming up.
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0: Khloe Kardashian used to be called the ugly fat sister. And she's talking very openly about the way she used to be treated.
1: When I was chubbier, I used to get very different treatment than Kourtney and Kim got. And then when I lost a lot of weight and started looking different, the treatment I started getting was so much better. And I just remember how gross that made me feel. But I also was like, I see all of you. And I've never forgotten the ones that were mean to me.
2: She's pointing out that pretty privilege is a real thing. She got to experience both ends of the spectrum. Kind of like the girl in high school who had the glow up after high school that was not always the hottest girl in high school. And then you see her years later and she looks amazing. And she's like a real like person because she hasn't had pretty privilege her entire life.
0: She's a real person before. Like she said, nothing has changed.
2: Some of these women who've had pretty privilege their entire life, they're not really real people.
0: Calling someone ugly is just mean. I had a friend in class. She's still my friend. Just look at me and say, you're just not pretty.
2: Kids say mean stuff like that all the time.
0: And it lives with you. And it sticks with you. And you know what? Where are you now? Not married. She's hanging out. She's doing her thing.
2: You're still holding it against her.
0: Hell yes. Hold it against her.
3: But sometimes you're the ugly sibling. And I got two attractive brothers who dance very well. And guess what? I built a comedy career out of it, okay?
0: Anthony, thank God I'm an only child.
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1: There.
0: Probably the longest running Friday night in New Mexico. People from all over the state come to the library. So we'll see you there. Club Kiss, only here. It's Kiss.

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We're number one in the 505 for a reason. 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

0: payday. Is it payday? Yes, it is. And I'm feeling good. I'm feeling grand. It's a beautiful day. Land of Enchantment. 97 days of summer in full effect. Boozy Badass. We have your New Mexico United tickets. Everything right here for you to win. Of course, the 5-second rule, the 5 o'clock traffic jam, and also the celebrity catchphrase brought to you by Quesadas Comedy Club y Cantina. I told you, familia. I told you. Nate Jackson was coming. All sold out for this weekend, man. So if you're going, congratulations, bro. Congratulations, girl. Quesadas.com is the only place you can get those tickets. So they bring you the 5 o'clock traffic jam, the 5-second rule, and the celebrity catchphrase. All coming up for you to win right here on KISS. 505-262-5477. Hit up the animal. Let's go.
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1: Hold up, baby. It's your boy, also known as the Mixtape Messiah. And you already know, I'ma show you how to get your shine on. 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That's the animal, know what I'm talking about? 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Yeah, Camilla Terry, man.
0: If

Kehlani folded right here. New Mexico's party station, KISS 973. We're bringing Kehlani. We're bringing Boozy Badass. I have some tickets for you. Get ready, man. 505-262-5477. 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

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We're number one in the 505 for a reason. 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

and it is your radio station, New Mexico's party station, Kiss 973, the greatest station in the nation. DJ Animal Unleashed right here, the street king of the 505. Feeling good, man, and it is Hump Day Wednesday. That's right, man. Ted Lasso. I'm a big fan of Ted Lasso. It is back officially after a long wait. Season 4 has landed on Apple TV today. Here's the big twist this season. Ted isn't coaching AFC Richmond's men's team anymore. He's taken on a women's professional squad in the UK, which is a fresh direction that has everyone like curious. Jason Sudeikis is back in the

0: coming up to shake things up. The season runs 10 episodes, dropping weekly through October 6th. So we've got a couple of months of feel-good football ahead, a.k.a. soccer. If you have not watched Ted Lasso yet or you've been holding off, this is your moment to check out the seasons, man. It's a great, cool thing. It's about kindness, growth, and believing in people. It's an easy yes for most of us, and I really love Ted Lasso, man, because that's where you got to be. Yes, kind, loving, just, you know, yourself, and make sure everybody knows that you are genuine, you are loyal. Loyalty is important, and that you're heartfelt, and that's what Ted Lasso is. And it's so cool because he's like an American that had no idea what was going on. He ends up going to the UK and coaching a soccer team where there's like ruthless people, fans, coaches, players, and everything. And if you have not seen it, it's really cool, man. It's really good. And he like has a child and he has to leave America to go over there. If you have not seen Ted Lasso, I definitely tell you it's worth a look-see. Yes, a look-see. Boozy, badass tickets coming up.
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0: Crime is getting so good, let me tell you. 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
1: It's that little Chico Pitbull putting it down, locking it down. I better say we're going to show you how we get down. 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Yes, sir.
2: God knows. I am.
3: Reincarnated. I'm a stargazer. Life goes on, honey.

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It's your boy Baby Bash, and you know it's going down like four flat tires. With my cousin, my fan band, my relative, the one and only Animal, the street king of the 5-0 fever. We go together like Menudo and Lemon on Kiss 97.3. What's up, primo?

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0: That's right, man. Let's roll. All right. First person to text three T's in 5 seconds. Three T's. That's right. T's like T's you drink. Text them 505-262-5477. You have 5 seconds. Text, man. You got some time then. Three T's. First person that texts three brands, flavors of teas is going to win Boozy Badass tickets right now. 505-262-KISS.
2: Yeah, G Sean, Big Sean is definitely in the building. Good music. And I'm kicking it with my homie. That's right, my dog, the one and only Animal, the street king of the 505. Come on, man, where else would we be at? Right here on KISS 97.3.

0: Mexico's party station, Kiss 973. Congratulations to Lazaya Bruner. Lazaya Bruner, she is going to Boozy Badass Little Boozy, a.k.a. That's right, man. 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And, of course, hosted by my brother, Buck D and DJ Dirty Money. So go and check it out. It's going to be a fire party, man. Saturday, August 8th.
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Yo, this is Busy Bone from Bone Thugs and Harmony, and we at the crossroads with Animal, the street king of the 505 on KISS 97.3. 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

The loudest person in the state is flying high like a Zia flag all over New Mexico. It's DJ Annabelle on Kiss 97.3.

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Oh, man, it is hump day. Wednesday, my favorite day with my bro, Big Worm. He's coming in for the Way Back Wednesday mix. And check this out. Every single time we talk, you get to win Boozy Badass tickets in the mix. 5 o'clock traffic jam coming up next.

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2: And my bro, Big Worm, New Mexico's party station, KISS 97.3. DJ Animal ready to take it way back with you, me, and Big Worm right here on this fifth day of August. Wow, it's August. What do you think, Worm? Are you enjoying the 97 days of summer? August. Did this year pass fast?
3: It's going fast right now.
2: It's going fast.
3: Well, you know, it's just going fast. That's all there is.
2: So. January felt like a whole year.
3: Yeah. And now here we are.
2: Yeah. And then the other months, February, March, April, kind of passed pretty, you know, decently.
3: And then
2: June
3: then
2: was like forever.
3: Then you figure Friday is the first day of school.
2: Yep. And actually, people started this Monday, too.
3: Like, yeah, charter school started Monday.
2: A variety, right?
3: Monday starts Friday.
2: Wow, man. It's just, wow. That was so fast. They're like, summer's gone already, back to school. It's like.
3: Not for us, though.
2: Nope.
3: Right? Done with that.
2: I remember that. I remember that. It would be like, I can't wait till I grow up so I could go to work.

0: Yeah, that was so fun, wasn't it?
1: Yeah, you thought that you all your problems. That was the best time of your life, man. Enjoy school. So all you guys,
0: I can't wait to get older. I can go to sleep when I want to go to sleep.
1: Exactly. I can do whatever I want. I can eat whatever.
0: Like 8:30.
1: I'm like, yeah, that costs money and bills, and yeah, go live on your own. Guess what? You got to pay rent. You got to pay your bills.
0: Speaking of which, I saw an article. During the summertime.
1: Yeah.
0: People going out, just to enjoy themselves for the weekend. They spend an average of $397, not including rent or anything like that, just to go out and have a good time for the weekend. Every weekend.
1: That's
0: average.
1: I'm going to tell you, including last night, from Friday night when we went to... I lost $100, dude. I had $100 in my pocket for the concert, for the Gina Lee.
0: I know you felt that.
1: Went this bad. Oh, dude. And I put my ID in my card and just, you know, the hundy and the thing, and I pulled it out. I guess I must have... Somebody, hey, congratulations. Somebody got $100 at Gina Lee for this birthday bash, whichever.
0: Somebody was blessed.
1: It could have been a DJ, it could have been a rapper, it could have been a promoter.
0: Somebody's
1: like, hey. I'm like, oh, that was $100 cash. And I had just taken it. I just literally... I'm like, hey, let me stop at the ATM to bless you. Oh, yeah, that hurt a little. Anyway, $100 there. And I had to buy like all kinds of stuff, groceries, this, that. I needed detergent. I'm like, what else? Detergent, Clorox, the mop, the toothpaste, groceries. I'm like, dude, I just spent 400 and lost 100, five bills tops in 3 days. I'm like, damn. And I went to go see Spider-Man. So that was the best part of it. Spider-Man, and went to go eat at P.F. Chang's with some friends.
0: Okay.
1: So that was, you know, that I was like, damn. But that was, yeah. So everybody's on that average. And guess what? Good news, everybody.
0: What?
1: 3% more next year, they said. Inflation's going up 3% more next year. We still have to pay for COVID. A lot of people don't understand that. They always said it. They said, hey, just so you know, you're not listening to the capitalism. You're not listening to the economic system that we're talking about. We still are going to have to suffer sometime or some way coming up in the future. Yeah. I'm outside now. I can do whatever I want. You promised me if I got this vaccine, I would get a Happy Meal. And I'm entitled now. So I'm like, okay. Keep thinking like that. But now we're paying for it. So we got to catch up. Just like, dude, there's a lot of businesses, bro, that are charging way too much, bro. Disneyland, bro, I will call out Disneyland till the day I die, bro. There are so many businesses that are charging so much. There's companies like Universal, all these companies charging way, way too much. And people can't even afford it because they're trying to catch up from COVID, bro. And all these companies are trying to catch up. I get it, man. But hey, stay on the real, stay focused, and, you know, budget, be smart, use your money wisely, and don't lose it at a concert. Don't lose $100 cash at a concert.
0: So, now let's get back to the happier things. You were talking about Lil Boozy.
1: We talk. Every time we talk, we give away a pair of tickets to the first caller, 505-262-5477.
0: That
1: right
0: easy?
1: Now. Yep. Boozy Badass.
0: So all someone has to do is pick up their phone right now and
1: right
0: call.
1: Now, for the first time, for us to get into the mix, to take them home, right now, first caller, then we'll come up with some trivia for the next ones. Let's roll.
0: So if you're the first caller.
1: Boom. 505-262-KISS Big Worm, man. Let's walk it out now. Walk it out now. DJ Unk, DJ Worm. Yeah. Animal Unleashed. Let's go.

0: Saturday. Oasis Center and Buck D going to be hosting. And this is crazy, man. I said every time we talk, we're going to hook you up with Boozy Badass, me and Big Worm.
1: Yeah.
0: So, Big Worm, what's going down? Have you seen the new Spider-Man?
1: I have not yet.
0: It's fire. Everybody, you got to go see it.
1: Yeah, I just saw it made over $1 billion.
0: They said Zendaya. I don't know. People say it both. Zendaya. And Tom Holland could break Hollywood's single-year box office record. $1.8 billion worldwide in just a few weeks.
1: Oh, yeah.
0: Thanks to Brand New Day. And The Odyssey, because they're in both the movies. And they're both at the top. These movies are in IMAX. They're even battling.
1: Making money.
0: Dude, imagine how much money both of them are making. And also, as a couple... And they're claiming they're not married. It was hilarious. Some kid like called out Spider-Man and he goes, "Are you married to Zendaya?" And he goes, and he didn't know what to say. And he goes, "Who told you that?" Or something. He goes, I was just wondering. And another kid asked him, "How come you're like the worst Marvel character ever?" And he was like, what do you mean by that? You don't like Spider-Man? He goes, "No, I love Spider-Man." He goes, "You ruin secrets." It was so cool. I love when kids like are honest. And he was just telling him, "You ruin all the secrets because they've inadvertently said something. Well, it's hard, man, because you're on this movie. What's it like? I can't tell you nothing. I can't say a word. I'd be like, you know what? The M&Ms were great at the craft bar.
1: Yeah.
0: And then it rained one day and we were looking at, this animal walked by the set, or you'd have to talk about everything else that you can't say about Marvel. It's so crazy. Okay. So what's the trivia? You gotta say. What? How the next winner wins. They can
1: next
0: text.
1: Winner wins?
0: They can text 505-260.
1: Okay.
0: Yes.
1: Since we were talking about Zendaya.
0: Yep.
1: Where'd she get her start at?
0: Mm-hmm. Where did Zendaya get her start at? First text her 505-262-5477. Where did Zendaya get her start at? However
1: text.
0: You say it.
1: Do not call. Text.
0: Yeah. 505-262-KISS, and you win Boozy Badass. That's how it is. That's how easy it is, man. So we're going to shake the money maker. What? Lola! Hey, KISS 973. ATL ABQ.

0: Yeah, to all the boos. What's up, boo? What up, boo? Kiss 973, no matter what I do, all I do is think of you. Nelly Kelly.
1: Okay.
0: What a rhyme. Kelly Nelly. Dilemma. What a dilemma it was.
1: Yeah, what?
0: I wonder how long they were together. I can't remember how long they were together. They were together for a minute. But I knew he'd go back to Ashanti. I knew that was like given. They'd have kids and they'd be in love forever. So congratulations to our winner. I'm winning on a name. Disney. Yes, it was Disney. They said, other people said, working as a child model for brands in Oakland, California. I know that's a Google answer. Modeling for Macy's or Shake It Up Disney. Shake it up. Shake it up. Ooh, ooh, Shake It Up Disney Channel. Yeah, I got a lot of answers. New York, Zendaya. No, not the name. Zendaya, child model. That doesn't work. Yeah, so our winner. Yes, you know who you are. Oh, yeah, here it is. Lino Quintana. Lino Quintana, you're going to Boozy Badass. And now, Big Worm, we shall give another pair of Boozy Badass before we pay the bills.
1: Okay.
0: Okay. So, this rapper took a pay cut per episode to play Kanan. So, tell us who it is. 505-262-KISS. Text us. Yep. And all they have to do
1: unless
0: is text
1: you don't
0: us.
1: Have,
0: who it is?
1: Or streaming or anything like that, then you don't know.
0: Yeah. I mean, I don't know. If they, you know what I mean? This, I could say, I said
1: no,
0: Kanan. I gave enough.
1: Yeah,
0: I gave enough.
1: That right there
0: yeah.
1: says
0: took,
1: it all.
0: It took 17K per episode pay cut. Hey. Let us know who it is, man.
1: Not like he's hurting for money.
0: Exactly. It's already any answer. Dude, we already got an answer, bro. All right, we're going to pay some bills, man. Kiss 973, Big Worm.

0: fertilizer. Because I can't see. Don't start no ish. There won't be no ish. Damn. Great track, bro. Hadn't heard that for a minute, Worm.
1: Hey.
0: So it was a good one. Okay. So we got a winner. Noel. What I let Noel Fragua. 50 Cent. That's right, man. 50 Cent took a pay cut to play Kanan on Power. And yeah, he opened up in a GQ interview about his time on Power and the numbers, and they were wild. 17,000 an episode. He took a pay cut. Oh, so poor 50 Cent.
1: He gave up gas money. Dude.
0: Yeah, poor thing. He lost a penny out of his pocket. I feel so sorry for you, bro. I'm gonna have to mess him up. 50's a beast, though. Dude, when he first came out, bro, when he was running on the treadmill, he was freaking ripped, man. I was like, and you see Eminem and Dr. Dre just like using him as a specimen, like, this is the new dude, man. This is the new cat. But 50, bro, took it to a whole different level, man.
1: Yeah, he did.
0: He did. All right, let's do our thing. We'll come back. Kiss 973. Congratulations to Noel.
2: Ooh.
0: Yeah.
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0: New Mexico's Friday Station, Kiss 97.3. Big Worm, what's happening? It's Wednesday. It's cloudy. It's been raining. It's been storming.
1: It's been rainy
0: in your area. Oh, you know what? Let me tell you why. Because I've been going back and forth to the north.
1: Oh,
0: It's been raining. Like, well, you know what? Honestly, it's been sprinkling. Like, it would sprinkle. You know, it's New Mexico, man. So I'm driving, and it has sprinkled, like, in Albuquerque, Santa Fe, Pahuacan, Bernalillo, Taos, you know, wherever I'm going. It's like, man, it's sprinkling, sprinkling. But then it just goes right back to the 97 days of summer. It's hot. Yes, it's fire hot. And, you know, I know a lot of things are going on right here, right now. And, you know, we got a lot of concerts coming up. Kehlani's coming up, Akon, Neo. Everybody's excited for Bryson Tiller. We have Boozy Badass is coming August 8th, this Saturday, to the Oasis Center. Buck D's going to be hosting with Little Dirty Money. So, you know, we're just wondering, hey, what's going to happen? What's going to happen, man? Are we going to get crazy? Is Kiss 973 going to be in the house? Is Buck D going to throw the party with Boozy Badass? Are we going to get badass? Are we going to get crazy? Well, we got those hookups, man. Like I said, every time we talk, we're hooking you up. That's okay. Right, man. So, Big Worm, let's do it. We can do another text to win, or we can do a caller. What you want to do? What you want to do, bro?
1: Let's do text to win this time.
0: Nice.
1: So, let's see. Let me think. We're going to do text to win. So, we want to text.
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1: You think they know three songs?
0: 505-262-KISS. Let's see if they do.
1: Three Boozy Badass songs. Text it.
0: I can name one right now, but I won't.
1: Don't do it.
0: Let's go, Worm.
1: So don't call. Text.
0: In the mix, Kiss 973. Boom.

0: I love that. I love that track, bro. When Punjabi MC and Jay-Z did that, dude, I think it's the coolest thing, bro. It's just like even the video, bro, where they're just. I don't know how to see it exactly perfect, but it's in good form. It's in, hey, banan, banan, banan. Wasn't that dun-dun, dun-dun, dun-dun, not 007? What was it? Banan. Ba-dum, ba-dum, ba-dum. Like Mission Impossible or something like that, dude. I wonder what that is from. It has to be sampled from something, Big Worm. New Mexico's Party Station, Kiss 973, and DJ Animal and my boy Worm. We are doing our thing. I'm looking for it, bro. No, it's not that one. Which one was the Jay-Z? I wonder, people ask what. Jay-Z song influenced by Beware of the Boys. Original artist, release date, key sample, Knight Rider. It's Knight Rider, bro. The car. You knew it. Did you know that? Or not really?
1: That's what I remember now. Yeah.
0: Now, dude, it's Kit. I was like, what the hell? The car, when they showed the commercial and the car's all doing its own thing. Orale, David Hasselhoff. So when somebody's wearing their shirt really far down and you could see their chest, I go, dude. Bueno. David Hasselhoff. You don't have friends. You know the friend you have that wears it. You could go two buttons down and people would be like, all right, he's hot. Or, you know, I mean, he's warm. I mean that. I don't mean the other thing. But he like, okay, he has his cross, or you know, he has his chest hair or whatever, and he has the two buttons down. You're like, all right, that's cool. But when he has three, when he's going for the three or the four, I'm like, bueno, David Hasselhoff, easy. You know what I mean? You're not that hot in that shirt, eh? You know what I mean? You're not. It's a 97 days of summer, but you're not sweating to death, eh? Me and Worm have fun every Wednesday. Animal likes to make you laugh no matter what. And I say dumb things because I want you guys to laugh and I want you guys to not be so serious and love life. And we still have a pair of boozy badass. And Worm is going to tell you right now how to do it.
1: Right now?
0: Yeah.
1: Call a 9. Simple as that.
0: He gave you the car 9. I was going to say give us a David Hasselhoff movie, yeah, or
1: call a 9.
0: Or make a it TV simple. Series. Make number it 9? 505-262-KISS, number 9, numero 9, 999. Worm, let's go.
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